0: coming up this hour with Elena and Carly Pierce.
1: It was the most fun I have ever had making an album.
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0: It's Backstage Country. I'm Elena. We got Carly Pierce here this week, all week long, which means we get to talk about all kinds of stuff.
1: I love it.
0: Including the new album, yes. Honest Woman, which we have been playing tracks this week, and I love digging into those. But I also wanted to dig into it as a whole, because mm-hmm. you are a co-producer mm-hmm. on this album. The second time around you've done this, right? Mm-hmm. You did it with Hummingbird. Do you find yourself feeling even closer to the project when you are co-producing it?
1: Oh my gosh, I feel closer to this project than I ever have.
0: Really?
1: I worked with my longtime friend Ben West, yes. who's killing it. We've known each other for 10 years. We met through Busby, and I always felt like Ben, when we would write a song together, we wrote Show Me Around together for Busby, and when he would make a demo, long before he was producing records, I liked the demo more than I would like the song on my album. And finally, in this moment, we got to make this album, and it was the most fun I have ever had making an album. It was the most inspired. He trusted me. He was in the trenches with me. He would never, you know, as late as I wanted to go, we were doing it. And I just feel like it is such a reflection. This is the album that I used to say 29 was the album that you should listen to. You should listen to Honest Woman.
0: I would agree with that. Yeah. And when you say in the trenches, what is an example for people that have no idea what it's like creating mm-hmm. a creative project in any way or form? Like, what is it like? What is an example of being in the trenches with this?
1: You know, like, we're working on a song and we're still trying to dig in it, and maybe it's 10 p.m. and he's not going to give up. We're locked in. He doesn't care about, you know, where he has to be or if it's after 5 p.m. He bleeds the records that he makes, and he bleeds music, and he wanted to try things and gave me the space to do that. And I've just never had that.
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5: From the MitchellNow.com Weather Desk. Tonight, a 50-50 chance of showers and thunderstorms. We're looking for lows around 65. South winds up to 15, gusting up to 25. For the rest of your Tuesday, partly sunny.

and highs around 85. Northwest winds up to 15, gusting up to 20. For Wednesday, sunny and a high of 79 with northwest winds gusting up to 25. And Thursday, sunny, highs around 86. Weather details 24/7. Log on to the Central Atlantic Weather page at mitchellnow.com.

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0: It's Backstage Country. I'm Elena. We got Carly Pierce co-hosting with me this week. And Carly, there's a lot going on in your life. Obviously, the new music, which we talked a lot about. But I always find it hilarious just like seeing what news cycles will latch onto. And recently, they ran with this story of, you know, I'm content not having kids. Was that surprising to you to see how much? Yeah, I mean, like, it was wild. It was everywhere.
1: My boyfriend was like, I've gotten like 4 notifications about you not wanting kids on like my Google, my Yahoo. It's so funny. It was just a little TikTok video where like I was just answering this girl. I don't know why. I love that I'm like this, but I'm not afraid to say anything. Yeah. So like in a world where it's like, oh, don't say that. Like, you can't say that you don't want to have kids. Mm-hmm. I just answered an honest question where I was like, you know, I love children. I love my friends' children. I don't think I want children. And that was like so shocking for people. And
0: it was everywhere.
1: I know. I was like, what the heck?
0: And I was also thinking, like, while I'm seeing it all being latched onto, I'm like, you've said stuff like this too before. Like, I feel like it wasn't like new news, but damn.
1: Oh my God. It was everywhere. And it's just funny. Like, I think we have to start understanding, like, there are different dreams for different people. And like, maybe you still live in your small town and you're like content working whatever, and then you look at my life and you're like, I could never do that. Or I look at my friends who have, they like rock having 4 kids and like it's nothing, and I'm like, I can't even like keep my own head on straight. There's no way I could do that. And then they look at me and they're like, how do you live on a tour bus with 4 boys? Like, everybody has a different path. And I think like normalizing that is great, but like I was very surprised.
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1: 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From the MitchellNow.com weather desk. Tonight, a 50-50 chance of showers and thunderstorms. We're looking for lows around 65. South winds up to 15, gusting up to 25. For the rest of your Tuesday, partly sunny and highs around 85. Northwest winds up to 15, gusting up to 20. For Wednesday, sunny and a high of 79 with northwest winds gusting up to 25. And Thursday, sunny, highs around 86. Weather details 24/7. Log on to the Central Atlantic Weather page at MitchellNow.com.

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4: 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I'm this week's host, Carly Pierce.
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0: It's Backstage Country. I'm Elena. We got Carly Pierce here all week talking about all kinds of stuff, including the new album, Honest Women. Carly, the word vulnerable is being used, like, I mean, so much around this album. And I feel like it's always been used for you. I mean, you've, over the last decade, been very vulnerable with all of us as fans and through your music and everything. But does this, and I'm curious because I'm hearing it so much, does this feel like a different level of vulnerability that you've reached with this album, or does it feel in line with this past decade?
1: It's funny. I feel like a lot of people are like, was there a song on here that you were afraid to let out in the world? And I'm like, have you been following me for the last like decade? Like, this is like my bread and butter, whether it's talking about, you know, my heartbreak in my marriage or pulling an extension out of my hair or talking about, you know,
0: you've never been shy about
1: it. I've never been afraid of falling on stage, like showing that.
0: Yes.
1: I think vulnerability has always been a part of me because I'm just a very what you see is what you get type of person. I don't know how to turn that off, even as an artist. Like, I don't know how to do that. I think that what this album, maybe what people are referring to, I feel like I've opened up my vulnerability to a lot of different things. It's not just, here's this song and this about a heartbreak. And I'm almost like peeling back layers of like, okay, well, here's a heartbreak of comparison, or here's talking about religion, or here's talking about your dreams, maybe not always feeling like they got you to the place that you

0: you thought, or they didn't fulfill you, or talking about my mom. It's like all these different parts that I think maybe people are seen as like a next level, which is what I wanted to do.
1: Yeah. And you'll always want to do that.
0: Right? Always.
1: Yeah.
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3: From the MitchellNow.com Weather Desk. Tonight, a 50-50 chance of showers and thunderstorms. We're looking for lows around 65. South winds up to 15, gusting up to 25. For the rest of your Tuesday, partly sunny and highs around 85. Northwest winds up to 15, gusting up to 20. For Wednesday, sunny and a high of 79 with northwest winds gusting up to 25. And Thursday, sunny, highs around 86. Weather details 24/7. Log on to the Central Electric Weather page at MitchellNow.com.
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I'm Carly Pierce, your Backstage Country host this week, featuring cuts from my just-released album, Honest Woman. And coming up, the story behind my current single with Riley Green, If I Don't Leave, I'm Gonna Stay.

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1: It's Backstage Country. We've got Carly Pierce here. I'm so excited that you're here, that we can talk about all this new music. It's finally out there. It's not just yours anymore.
2: Thank the Lord.
1: I know. I bet that's got to be such a relief.
2: Yes.
1: And one of these, your collaboration with Riley Green, I mean, that had to have been a relief even just earlier this year when you announced that it was him that you were going to be teaming up with.
2: So excited.
1: Because what a secret to keep. I mean, how long did you keep that in your back pocket?
2: This was one of the last songs that we recorded for the album.
1: Oh.
2: So I didn't have to wait that long on this one. But I was so excited and couldn't wait for people to hear it because I think it's a really special duet.
1: Did you always want it to be a feature? Like it was always a duet?
2: Mm-hmm. I did. And again, people ask me all the time, like, how do you pick your duet partners? Mm-hmm. I just had this feeling that he was the right voice. I could hear him singing it. I sent it to him and he immediately said he was in.
1: So being able to see the immediate success that this song has seen and people just salivating over it. I mean, the video alone and then the song, we get requests for it all the time. Just what is it like watching this in real time and the success of the song?
2: It's fun. I mean, getting to kind of have an idea in your head and watch it come to life and it kind of exceed what you hoped for is really a fun thing. And I'm such a fan of other artists. So getting to collaborate and tell stories that you need kind of two people to tell is so fun.
1: Yeah. You tell this story, like I said, in the video as well.
2: Mm-hmm.
1: You know, we were all freaking out. We were like, oh my God, it's so steamy. It's just a beautiful video.
2: Thank you.
1: But how did your mans feel about watching this video?
2: I feel like that's always the question of the hour.
1: Right? I mean, I'm curious.
2: I mean, to be honest, no pun intended, he didn't love it because he's a man. I always say, like, if he was a country artist and he was like, I'm going to go do this video with Ella, I'd be like, no, you're not.
1: Yeah.
2: No, you are not. But he's such a cheerleader for me.
1: Wow.
2: And he was as supportive as he could be through that, but he was ready for it to be over.
1: Did he watch it?
2: He watched the video once. Everybody in my life, like, right now, he watched it once and he said, you did a really good job. I don't really want to see it again.
1: Let me erase that from my memory. Let's Men in Black that.
2: Just exactly. He's like, we're good. I don't really want to talk about it again. That was fine. Okay, bye.
1: Perfect. Yeah. Good for him. Will you go ahead and introduce this song? Because I want to hear it over and over again.
2: Yes. Hey, it's Carly Pierce. And this is If I Don't Leave, I'm Gonna Stay, featuring Riley Green off of my new album, Honest Woman, on Backstage Country.

0: This is Carly Pierce, your co-host of Backstage Country this week. 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

and up to 25. For the rest of your Tuesday, partly sunny and highs around 85. Northwest winds up to 15, gusting up to 20. For Wednesday, sunny and a high of 79 with northwest winds gusting up to 25. And Thursday, sunny, highs around 86. Weather details 24/7. Log on to the Central Electric Weather page at mitchellnow.com.

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0: It's Backstage Country. Carly Pearce is your host this week. We're talking about the new album, and earlier we played Dream Come True. This song, like I was saying, absolutely beautiful, heartbreaking at the same time, but the way that you end it, talking about your mom, and it leaves you with a lump in your throat. And I have to ask, how is your mom doing?
1: This was a piece of my story that I had never really publicly talked about. And my mom and I, we are so close. She moved me to Pigeon Forge so I could sing at Dollywood when I was 16, and she moved me to Nashville, and it was her dream as well. But this very dream, when she got sick, it became the thing that was taking me away from her. And so it was a very odd feeling that I was ready to share. But what's crazy is she's doing so good. She's doing so good right now. And she didn't love that I put her in a song because she's very private. But I knew that it would be a moment probably that really got people choked up.
0: Did that turn into a conversation with her?
1: It did. And she knows, your mom knows more than anybody. I feel like moms just have this thing. But she knew I was struggling, and she knew that this song was hard, and she knew that this song was what I was living in that moment. And I think she allowed me to put her in a song because she knew it was a very big part of my story.
0: How does she feel listening to the song? Like, can she listen to it?
1: My parents each have listened to it once.
0: Only once. There's
1: several songs on the album they can only listen to once.
0: I can understand
1: that.
0: Dream
1: Come True is one of them.
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0: me to put her in a song because she knew it was a very big part of my story.
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1: Only once. There's
0: several songs on the album they can only listen to once.
1: I can understand
0: that. Dream Come True is one of them.
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and up to 25. For the rest of your Tuesday, partly sunny and highs around 85. Northwest winds up to 15, gusting up to 20. For Wednesday, sunny and a high of 79 with northwest winds gusting up to 25. And Thursday, sunny, highs around 86. Weather details 24/7. Log on to the Central Electric Weather page at mitchellnow.com.

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1: Yeah, I really like this season of life.
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0: me a bow. Yeah, you can buy me a bow.
1: I'm Elena. We got Carly Pierce hosting this week. And Carly, I just love seeing this glow about you. I mean, where you're at right now seems so wonderful and lovely. And I love to see it. But I mean, here we are post-album release.
2: Yes.
1: Pre-tour.
2: Yes.
1: Just about to kick off. New label.
2: Yes.
1: What seems to be a beautiful relationship. How would you describe this season of life for you?
2: Whew, I'm good on change. It's been a lot of change in the last 6 months.
1: It has, no kidding.
2: My goodness. But yeah, you know.
1: Yeah.
2: I feel really content and happy with where I'm at. I feel really happy with my home life. And I haven't, of course, like, I'm like, I'm so vulnerable. There's been a lot of things behind the scenes over the last 5 years that have been really hard for me. And, you know, people are always like, oh, she can't keep a relationship and yada, yada, whatever. People have no idea what really goes on behind the scenes. And to be able to confidently tell you, like, I have a very good and stable and steady person in my life, that's a really special thing. And I think has just allowed me to feel settled and not anxious and just in a really good place. And yeah, I really like this season of life.
1: Yeah, as you should, and celebrate it.
2: Yeah.
1: Yeah. Is your man, like, he's not in the music industry?
2: Hell
1: anything,
2: no.
1: Right?
2: No. Heck no. He is not in music. He is not in music. He has built his own company and is very successful. And I think what we both probably were lacking in other relationships is finding someone who really has that drive to succeed and can really be a cheerleader.
1: That's harder to find than most
2: people
1: think.
2: Hard. Yeah. It's really hard. And it's a really special thing to get to see what he's built, and he feels the same way about me.
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5: From the MitchellNow.com Weather Desk, tonight a 50-50 chance of showers and thunderstorms. We're looking for lows around 65, south winds up to 15, gusting up to 25. For the rest of your Tuesday, partly sunny and highs around 85, northwest winds up to 15, gusting up to 20. For Wednesday, sunny and a high of 79 with northwest winds gusting up to 25. And Thursday, sunny, highs around 86. Weather details 24/7. Log on to the Central Atlantic Weather page at MitchellNow.com.

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1: I can become a bit neurotic in it, but it's because I just love the process.
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Dana here with this week's co-host, Carly Pierce, who has been telling us all about the new album. So when it comes to producing, though, like producing yourself is a really interesting concept because that could be everybody's like worst enemy kind of thing.

0: You know, what kind of skills did you have to acquire or like really get comfortable with in order to be able to hear yourself from a producer standpoint?
1: I think you have to be assertive in what you want. So I know in the past, even when I wasn't co-producing, if I'm honest, there are moments I should have co-produced. I should have gotten credit. But I didn't get the credit because I didn't speak up and I wasn't like assertive enough, but I was giving the ideas.
0: Yes.
1: And I think the longer that you go along, and silently, you may know that even if you don't get the credit, you start to trust yourself. And I think in this particular place in my life, I felt really confident that I could go in there and say, let's try this, let's try that. And sometimes I was wrong, but giving this, like Ben gave me the space to do that. And I think every artist is different. Producers usually don't want me in the room when we're doing vocals because I'm so crazy and OCD, and I want to sit there and I want to watch them like tune vocals and I want to see, like, and they're like,
0: every single note out of here.
1: Yeah. So I can become a bit neurotic in it, but it's because I just love the process. And I've always been somebody, even as a kid, my ear is really good. I know how I want something to sound.
0: Mm-hmm. Well, I always do find it interesting that, you know, from early on in careers, I hear artists talk about this a lot, like not knowing really, not having that comfort area yet of being able to speak your mind when you're in the studio and being able, and that's, and I get it, but I never thought about it until like, you know, a few years ago when people, when I was really starting to talk to people about this. But for you, where did that shift happen to where you knew that you could speak up and where you knew that your opinion mattered?
1: I think when you're writing songs, like I started to trust my instinct there. I knew what I wanted on demos. And then in the studio throughout the years, like even going back to Every Little Thing, Busby and I kind of got in an argument, and you know, I'm a brand new artist, of how stripped down I wanted that song to be. And he did not like that. But he did it because he wanted me to. So from the beginning, I was right. And again, I'm not saying that trust me, I have horrendous ideas, but there were enough little moments where when I really felt it in my core, no, it should be like this, I was right. So I think going along in the journey, you start to just kind of check mark those moments where you're like, I wasn't wrong. Like, and that
0: builds
1: like, quiet
0: that
1: confidence.
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8: From the MitchellNow.com Weather Desk. Tonight, a 50-50 chance of showers and thunderstorms. We're looking for lows around 65. South winds up to 15, gusting up to 25. For the rest of your Tuesday, partly sunny and highs around 85. Northwest winds up to 15, gusting up to 20. For Wednesday, sunny and a high of 79 with northwest winds gusting up to 25. And Thursday, sunny, highs around 86. Weather details 24/7. Log on to the Central Atlantic Weather page at MitchellNow.com.

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1: We are so different. I'm like in sync and whatever.
2: 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Find out the rest of the story coming up on Backstage Country. Baby,

0: and lovely. And I love to see it. But I mean, here we are post-album release.
1: Yes.
0: New label.
1: Yes.
0: What seems to be a beautiful relationship.
1: I have a very good and stable and steady person in my life. That's a really special thing. And I think has just allowed me to feel settled and not anxious and just in a really good place. And yeah, I really like this season of life.
0: Yeah, as you should, and celebrate it.
1: Yeah.
0: Yeah. What was the first time that he listened to the album, or was he listening to each song individually? Like, what was his experience like through this?
1: So when we started dating, he didn't know who I was.
0: And really?
1: I loved it. I loved it.
0: That's the best.
1: I loved it.
0: Goals.
1: You know when they did those like Spotify Wrapped of your age, like based on the music that you listen to? Mine was 22. His was 81.
0: Amazing.
1: Jordan is a, he is a Frank Sinatra, like symphony, you know, we are so different. I'm like in sync and whatever.
0: Yep. But you're a millennial.
1: Exactly. He did not know who I was. And it's been so sweet. As soon as we started dating, I've had guys in the past not buy my album when it comes out, and they're my boyfriend. Several. He bought every single album, every vinyl, was like following me on all the things, and he was like, oh my gosh. So I was kind of finishing the album when we started dating last spring, and he got to kind of walk that with me, and he is just the biggest champion. What If You Love Me, the bluegrass song, is his absolute favorite. He loves that. But he's been like, this is your best music you've ever made. Like, kind of like I'm getting to see almost, and this is funny, but like, you know, he's not a child, but like there's a childlike admiration for my music through him, where he just has kind of no clue how the music business works. And he's just like, this is like, you're the best singer, and these are such great songs, and like, it's so great. You're going to be so great.
0: It's like whimsical.
1: It's so sweet.
0: Yeah. Oh, yeah. I love hearing that.
1: Yeah, he's so great.
0: So he's probably got this on replay right now.
1: When I'm on the road, he'll like post videos where he's up in our music room, like listening to my music. He's very cute.
0: I love this for you,
1: Carly. Me too.
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1: From the MitchellNow.com weather desk. Tonight, a 50-50 chance of showers and thunderstorms. We're looking for lows around 65. South winds up to 15, gusting up to 25. For the rest of your Tuesday, partly sunny and highs around 85. Northwest winds up to 15, gusting up to 20. For Wednesday, sunny and a high of 79 with northwest winds gusting up to 25. And Thursday, sunny, highs around 86. Weather details 24/7. Log on to the Central Atlantic Weather page at MitchellNow.com.
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0: What a great first day with Carly Pierce here on Backstage Country. I'm Elena. You up for another day of this?
1: I wouldn't miss it, Elena. So much fun hanging out with y'all. And I will be back tomorrow for more stories behind the songs on my new album, What's Happening in My World, and more.
0: We can't wait. Rest up. We'll see y'all back here tomorrow on Backstage Country. 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
0: 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That schedule, by the way, I am just tired looking at a girl, but guys, it has been a minute since she's been here. We're so happy she's back. Carly Pierce, welcome.
5: Hi, it has been a while, but I'm so happy to be here with you, Elena, and everyone listening. I plan to tell you a lot of stories behind the cuts from my just released album, Honest Woman, including my latest song with Riley Green, If I Don't Leave, I'm Gonna Stay, and so much more.
0: Oh yeah, we got a lot to get to. Plenty of time to do that because Carly is going to be here all week long, so let's go.

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0: It's Backstage Country. I'm Elena. We got Carly Pierce here this week, all week long, which means we get to talk about all kinds of stuff.
1: I love it.
0: Including the new album, yes. Honest Woman, which we have been playing tracks this week, and I love digging into those. But I also wanted to dig into it as a whole, because mm-hmm. you are a co-producer mm-hmm. on this album. The second time around you've done this, right? Mm-hmm. You did it with Hummingbird. Do you find yourself feeling even closer to the project when you are co-producing it?
1: Oh my gosh. I feel closer to this project than I ever have.
0: Really?
1: I worked with my longtime friend, Ben West, yes. who's killing it. We've known each other for 10 years. We met through Busby. And I always felt like Ben, when we would write a song together, we wrote Show Me Around together for Busby. And when he would make a demo, long before he was producing records, I liked the demo more than I would like the song on my album. And finally, in this moment, we got to make this album. And it was the most fun I have ever had making an album. It was the most inspired. He trusted me. He was in the trenches with me. He would never, you know, as late as I wanted to go, we were doing it. And I just feel like it is such a reflection. This is the album that if I was going to say, I used to say 29 was the album that you should listen to. You should listen to Honest Woman.
0: I would agree with that. Yeah. And when you say in the trenches, what is an example for people that have no idea what it's like creating mm-hmm. a creative project in any way or form? Like, what is it like? What is an example of being in the trenches with this?
1: You know, like, we're working on a song and we're still trying to dig in it, and maybe it's 10 p.m. and he's not going to give up. We're locked in. He doesn't care about, you know, where he has to be or if it's after 5 p.m. He bleeds the records that he makes, and he bleeds music, and he wanted to try things and gave me the space to do that. And I've just never had that.
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2: Hefty, hefty, hefty!
3: 79 with northwest winds gusting up to 25, and Thursday's sunny, highs around 86. Weather details 24/7, log on to the Central Electric Weather page at mitchellnow.com.
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0: It's Backstage Country. I'm Elena. We got Carly Pierce co-hosting with me this week. And Carly, there's a lot going on in your life. Obviously, the new music, which we talked a lot about. But I always find it hilarious just like seeing what news cycles will latch onto. And recently, they ran with this story of, you know, I'm content not having kids. Was that surprising to you to see how much? Yeah, I mean, like, it was wild. It was everywhere.
1: My boyfriend was like, I've gotten like 4 notifications about you not wanting kids on like my Google, my Yahoo. It's so funny. It was just a little TikTok video,
0: right,
1: where
0: like
1: I was
0: just
1: answering
0: a little thing
1: this girl.
0: Saying, yeah.

0: don't know why. I love that I'm like this, but I'm not afraid to say anything. Yeah. So like in a world where it's like, oh, don't say that. Like, you can't say that you don't want to have kids. Mm-hmm. I just answered an honest question where I was like, you know, I love children. I love my friends' children. I don't think I want children. Mm-hmm. And that was like so shocking for people. And
1: it was everywhere.
0: I know. I was like, what the heck?
1: And I was also thinking, like, while I'm seeing it all being latched onto, I'm like, you've said stuff like this too before. Like, I feel like it wasn't like new news, but damn.
0: Oh my God. It was everywhere. Yeah. And it's just funny. Like, I think we have to start understanding, like, there are different dreams for different yes. people. And like, maybe you still live in your small town and you're like content working whatever, and then you look at my life and you're like, I could never do that. Or I look at my friends who have, they like rock having four kids and like it's nothing, and I'm like, I can't even like keep my own head on straight. There's no way I could do that. And then they look at me and they're like, how do you live on a yeah. tour bus with four boys? Like, everybody has a different path. Mm-hmm. And I think like normalizing that is great, but like I was very surprised.
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0: Fall is a vibe. So, what's yours? Do you go wild? Or get a little nostalgic? Do you like to cozy up indoors? Or kick it outdoors? Whatever you fall for, get shoes that get you. We've got the trend. You bring the vibes. DSW, let us surprise you.
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and up to 25. For the rest of your Tuesday, partly sunny and highs around 85. Northwest winds up to 15, gusting up to 20. For Wednesday, sunny and a high of 79 with northwest winds gusting up to 25. And Thursday, sunny, highs around 86. Weather details 24/7. Log on to the Central Atlantic Weather page at mitchellnow.com.

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Tonight, a 50-50 chance of showers and thunderstorms. We're looking for lows around 65. South winds up to 15, gusting up to 25. For the rest of your Tuesday, partly sunny and highs around 85. Northwest winds up to 15, gusting up to 20. For Wednesday, sunny and a high of 79 with northwest winds gusting up to 25. And Thursday, sunny, highs around 86. Weather details 24/7. Log on to the Central Atlantic Weather page at MitchellNow.com.

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1: From the MitchellNow.com weather desk. Tonight, a 50-50 chance of showers and thunderstorms. We're looking for lows around 65. South winds up to 15, gusting up to 25. For the rest of your Tuesday, partly sunny and highs around 85. Northwest winds up to 15, gusting up to 20. For Wednesday, sunny and a high of 79 with northwest winds gusting up to 25.

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And what a bad one. 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

He's a ranch hand in a pinch, man. 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

up to 25. For the rest of your Tuesday, partly sunny and highs around 85. Northwest winds up to 15, gusting up to 20. For Wednesday, sunny and a high of 79 with northwest winds gusting up to 25. And Thursday, sunny, highs around 86. Weather details 24/7, log on to the Central Atlantic Weather page at mitchellnow.com.

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2: From the MitchellNow.com Weather Desk. Tonight, a 50-50 chance of showers and thunderstorms. We're looking for lows around 65. South winds up to 15, gusting up to 25. For the rest of your Tuesday, partly sunny and highs around 85. Northwest winds up to 15, gusting up to 20. For Wednesday, sunny and a high of 79 with northwest winds gusting up to 25. And Thursday, sunny, highs around 86. Weather details 24/7. Log on to the Central Atlantic Weather page at MitchellNow.com.

79 with northwest winds gusting up to 25, and Thursday, sunny, highs around 86. Weather details 24/7, log on to the Central Atlantic Weather page at mitchellnow.com.

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up to 25. For the rest of your Tuesday, partly sunny and highs around 85. Northwest winds up to 15, gusting up to 20. For Wednesday, sunny and a high of 79 with northwest winds gusting up to 25. And Thursday, sunny, highs around 86. Weather details 24/7. Log on to the Central Atlantic Weather page at mitchellnow.com.

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0: From the MitchellNow.com weather desk. Tonight, a 50-50 chance of showers and thunderstorms. We're looking for lows around

around 65. South winds up to 15, gusting up to 25. For the rest of your Tuesday, partly sunny and highs around 85. Northwest winds up to 15, gusting up to 20. For Wednesday, sunny and a high of 79 with northwest winds gusting up to 25. And Thursday, sunny, highs around 86. Weather details 24/7. Log on to the Central Electric Weather page at mitchellnow.com.

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3: 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From the MitchellNow.com weather desk, tonight a 50-50 chance of showers and thunderstorms. We're looking for lows around 65, south winds up to 15, gusting up to 25. For the rest of your Tuesday, partly sunny and highs around 85, northwest winds up to 15, gusting up to 20. For Wednesday, sunny and a high of 79 with northwest winds gusting up to 25. And Thursday, sunny, highs around 86. Weather details 24/7. Log on to the Central Electric Weather page at MitchellNow.com.

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2: From the MitchellNow.com Weather Desk. Tonight, a 50-50 chance of showers and thunderstorms. We're looking for lows around 65. South winds up to 15, gusting up to 25. For the rest of your Tuesday, partly sunny and highs around 85. Northwest winds up to 15, gusting up to 20. For Wednesday, sunny and a high of 79 with northwest winds gusting up to 25. And Thursday, sunny, highs around 86. Weather details 24/7. Log on to the Central Atlantic Weather page at MitchellNow.com.

I'd be at some party, she'd show up and I'd be walking out. Or across some parking lot, hiding behind her sister. I'd look up, she'd be at the red light beside me in that white Maxima with the sticker on the back. I'd ask,

0: All right, folks, let's get started. Parents, thanks for coming. As many of you know, I'm Coach Mather. Tonight I want to talk about the season, of which I only have one expectation, that everybody gets stronger. When I say get stronger, I'm not referring solely to physical strength. Sure, we'll be in the weight room, we'll be running stairs, but we're also going to focus on developing mental toughness and grit, because those are the characteristics that allow us to achieve greatness both on and off the court. So, how do we develop those things? By getting comfortable with a challenge, by cultivating the confidence necessary to overcome adversity in all forms. That's why I coach. That's my purpose. Every member of this team can lean on me, and I'll teach them how they can lean on themselves and each other.
1: This message presented by the SDHSAA and the South Dakota Interscholastic Athletic Administrators Association.
2: The Dakota Wesleyan football team hits the road again this weekend and will be

be there to bring you all the action. Hi, folks, this is Ron Patterson, inviting you to join Coach Bob Spring and me this Saturday night as the Tigers travel to Forest City, Iowa to take on Waldorf. The Meet'em and Sanitation pregame report airs at 5:30, with the kickoff at 6. 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

want to protect our planet? The air we breathe, water we drink, and land we share? Real progress begins with birds. Yes, birds. The very ones we see and hear every day, on a walk, in the park, or simply out the window. That's because birds are more than birds. They're symbols, sentinels that reveal the health of our planet and our people. And by helping them thrive, all of us thrive as well. Audubon is a place where birds matter, where habitats are protected, where communities are engaged, and where change takes flight. Because at Audubon, hope begins with birds. Progress begins with birds. It all begins with birds. Audubon.

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8: 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From the MitchellNow.com weather desk. Tonight, a 50-50 chance of showers and thunderstorms. We're looking for lows around 65. South winds up to 15, gusting up to 25. For the rest of your Tuesday, partly sunny and highs around 85. Northwest winds up to 15, gusting up to 20. For Wednesday, sunny and a high of 79 with northwest winds gusting up to 25. And Thursday, sunny, highs around 86. Weather details 24/7. Log on to the Central Electric Weather page at MitchellNow.com.

Mitchell's only live and local color radar weather for today. Becoming sunny through the afternoon, a high around 83 with southwest winds 10 to 15, becoming northwest, gusting up to 25. For Tuesday night, for tonight, clear sky, lows around 57 with southwest winds 5 to 10. Wednesday, sunny, highs of 79, northwest winds 15 to 20. And Thursday, sunny and breezy with highs around 86. Weather details 24/7. 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
1: From the MitchellNow.com Weather Desk. Tonight, a 50-50 chance of showers and thunderstorms. We're looking for lows around 65. South winds up to 15, gusting up to 25. For the rest of your Tuesday, partly sunny and highs around 85. Northwest winds up to 15, gusting up to 20. For Wednesday, sunny and a high of 79 with northwest winds gusting up to 25. And Thursday, sunny, highs around 86. Weather details 24/7. Log on to the Central Atlantic Weather page at MitchellNow.com.

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and up to 25. For the rest of your Tuesday, partly sunny and highs around 85. Northwest winds up to 15, gusting up to 20. For Wednesday, sunny and a high of 79 with northwest winds gusting up to 25. And Thursday, sunny, highs around 86. Weather details 24/7. Log on to the Central Atlantic Weather page at mitchellnow.com.

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Tonight, a 50-50 chance of showers and thunderstorms. We're looking for lows around 65, south winds up to 15, gusting up to 25. For the rest of your Tuesday, partly sunny and highs around 85. Northwest winds up to 15, gusting up to 20. For Wednesday, sunny and a high of 79 with northwest winds gusting up to 25. And Thursday, sunny, highs around 86. Weather details 24/7. Log on to the Central Atlantic Weather page at MitchellNow.com.

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Tigers travel to Forest City, Iowa to take on Waldorf. The Meadham and Sanitation pregame report airs at 5:30 with a kickoff at 6. 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
5: And crashed into cars nearby. ABC's Victor Okendo is there.
6: Hundreds of first responders racing to the scene, straight to the cockpit to rescue the two pilots. Teams had to free one person who was trapped underneath a vehicle. We've learned from the NTSB that this was the plane's third flight of the day.
5: The plane was traveling at 128 miles an hour when it overshot the runway. A troubling new report on test scores worldwide showing American teens are falling behind in reading scores, dropping 14%.
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24: Yeah, it is. It's Star Trek Day. I have friends that can speak Klingon. I cannot. I don't think I'm missing anything, but, you know, I don't even know my own language well enough to be able to say I learned it. So, yeah, Klingon would be extra, right? Well, good morning to you. It is the CarQuest Morning Show this morning. I hope your morning's going well. Weather-wise, we've got some rain through the overnight. Once again, we'll go over our amounts here in just a moment, but we're gradually going to become sunny today, looking for highs of 83. We'll take that, right? Our south winds this morning, 10 to 15, and switching over to northwest, gusting up to 25 this afternoon. Tonight, clear sky, lows around 57, southwest winds 5 to 10. Wednesday, a high of only 79 and sunny, northwest winds 15 to 20. And Thursday, sunny and breezy, highs around 86. Right now, we're looking outside the weather window, and yeah, Chamberlain 73, 72 in winter, and Huron at 73. We're 73 as well right now in Mitchell, and we've got those winds. Ooh, we got them at the south, up to 11, gusting up to 21 at the moment, a little higher than we were expecting. Rain totals, well, we got those for you. Wagner, believe it or not, came in at 3 inches, 334, as a matter of fact, through the overnight. 281 for Kaler. We had Ethan at an inch 32. Geddes at an inch and 800s. And we're also looking at Bridgewater at an inch 49. Trace amounts here in Mitchell. That is what we've got for the overnight. Hey, by the way, Harvest Lunch is back again. We'll be talking about that coming up in just a short. In the meantime, between time, well, song's about rain. Sounds about right. Gary Allen right here.

There you go with Post Malone along with Morgan Wallen, and I had some help right here on KMIT. It is the CarQuest Morning Show. Good morning to you, and help is all I need. Yeah, I've had some help around.

0: around here lately, trying to keep everything up and running. We're getting used to the new computer system. It is working a little better today. I don't know. Like I said, I've moved up from Windows 95 to Windows Vista, I think, is what they've put me in here. But as we roll through your morning, hey, good news for you. I know you've got a lot going on. How about this? Harvest Lunch is just about here. And that means it's time to sign up for the KMIT Harvest Lunch. And we could end up delivering hot, delicious lunches for 10 people on your farm if you're one of our lucky winners. Now, you can sign up at our sponsor locations for your chance to win the Harvest Lunch, and one winner will be selected from each locations. Now, Radazee's Locker right here in Mitchell and Smokehouse. We're also talking about Murtha's Repair in Parkston, H&H Ag Solutions, Central Electric, also Agland Co-op in Parkston, Agtegra in Woonsocket, Agtegra in Stickney, and Agtegra in Mitchell, and also Agland Co-op. We've got Poet Biorefining, and we've got Wanandi Insurance Agency and Baltima Insurance Agency as well. So get all the details and a complete list of Harvest Lunch registration locations. And, of course, they're right there at KMIT.com. I think we got them on MitchellNow.com as well. So good. Check it out. Bringing food to the fields for you and your friends and family and workers and more. So it'll be coming up soon. That's right. Just like harvest. As we roll right through your morning, we've got Zach John King coming up and more right here on KMIT.
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0: Team, it is the CarQuest morning show whirling through your Tuesday morning. Good morning to you. Hey, our good friends at CarQuest, they got you covered. 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And when that happens, then we know the time is running out before winter comes. 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Get you through the last of the summer, all the way through fall, and definitely make it into winter without any problems. 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You know, I've been through, I think, 42 states. 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
5: 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Take a look at your Central Electric weather. Well, still got a few drops of rain here and there down about Minnows, Scotland, Lesterville. Got a little bit over just south of Chamberlain, but other than that, we've gotten what we're going to get for this morning, we believe. Becoming sunny this afternoon. We're looking for highs around 83. And also looking at our south winds this morning. Well, up there just a little bit. We've got them actually gusting up to 25. We're going to have a switch over to the northwest for the afternoon. Tonight, clear sky, lows around 57, southwest winds 5 to 10. For your Wednesday, we're looking at a sunny day, highs around 79, northwest winds 15 to 20, high of 86 and sunny and breezy for your Thursday. And Friday, we're looking at mostly sunny, highs around 91. Weather details 24/7. 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We've got those winds at 10 from the south, gusting up to 19. Hey, weather breaks out, we break in here at KMIT. 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

0: There you go with Bailey Zimmerman and Chevy Silverado right here on KMIT. Bailey recently canceled his European tour because of some family issues. He was going back home to take care of some issues and be close to his family. And so we don't know what it's about. But then again, it's not. I don't need to know. I just know he went and done it. So he'll be back on tour back in America here in the next couple of months. Hey, as we roll through your day, well, no updates from the markets from yesterday because the markets were closed. And with that in mind, we will have your opening markets and I should say markets from the Farmers Trading Company coming up around 8:40 this morning. Also, as we roll through this morning, well, because of the Labor Day holiday, USDA's weekly crop progress report is delayed until 3 p.m. Now, that'll be provided with the newest corn, soybean, pasture, and harvest numbers from South Dakota and the rest of the country. The latest available South Dakota ratings for the week ending August 30th had 39% of corn rated good to excellent, 45% of soybeans good to excellent, and pasture and range conditions remained much weaker, with 66% rated poor to very poor. Now, South Dakota's spring wheat harvest was already 95% complete on the last update on August 30th. So we'll find out where we are with those new reports coming out today, 3 o'clock Central Time. As we roll through your day, more great music on the way for you. We've got Keith Urban and more coming up next.
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day, Potts Farm was a place to go. Load a truck up, hit the dirt road. 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Jack and Jim were a few good men. 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Watch your mouth. 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I'm tired of talking, man. Y'all ain't listening. Them old

groceries split down the side. 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
3: From the Mitchell Now News Desk, I'm Morgan McCarthy. Well, just a reminder to slow down or speed up. A speed limit reminder for drivers traveling in Davidson County on the highways. If another limit isn't posted, the speed limit is 55 miles per hour. Now, county commissioners recently approved designated speed zones on dozens of road segments with lower limits ranging anywhere from 20 to 50 miles per hour. And those include portions of Ullman Street, National Guard Road, and several roads around Highway 37. Signs will mark the beginning and end of each of those designated speed zones. And for a full list and refresher online, you can go to MitchellNow.com. Well, South Dakota is getting ready to recognize 788 Day, as today highlights our state's suicide and crisis lifeline. The Department of Social Services and the Helpline Center are encouraging anyone who's dealing with a mental health or emotional or substance abuse issue to reach out by calling or texting 988. You could text that as well. Since the service launched in 2022, more than 62,000 calls, texts, and chats have been answered by state counselors. And today, September 8th, is recognized nationally as 988 Day.

0: Golfers will once again descend on South Dakota in September. You've got a chance to step up and take a swing. The Sanford International PGA Champions Tournament is returning to Sioux Falls for an eighth year, and it'll start Friday, the 11th, and run to the 17th. It's the fourth year that the AARP South Dakota is a sponsor, with State Director Eric Eichowski saying the event combines healthy living, community engagement, and volunteerism, some of the organization's biggest priorities.
1: The reality is it gets people out and moving, and that's really what we're looking for. The more that we can encourage people to actively age, it's better for everybody.
0: And that's the latest from the MitchellNow.com News Center.
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0: the VentESB experts combing through the scene of the Amazon cargo jet that shot past the end of the runway in Miami.
1: I would describe it in one word of devastating.
0: VentESB chair Jennifer Homendy heading up the investigation. The plane hit two vehicles, killing five people and leaving five more injured. New reading test scores out this morning show another drop among American teenagers. Education expert Kevin Huffman.
2: U.S. test scores have been going down over the last decade, results that then became exacerbated by the pandemic.
0: American teenagers now rank 13th in the world on reading tests, also getting the blame social media. Students who spend more than an hour a day scrolling showing lower scores.
3: 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Good morning to you. Rolling into your 7 o'clock hour. Hey, we do have a few drops more up in the clouds than anything right around the Kimball-White Lake area, and that's coming over the river as well a little bit. But pretty much the rain we got this morning is the rain we're going to have. Now, we're looking for a high of only 83 today, becoming sunny, and our south winds gusting up to 25. We'll switch over to the northwest later on. Taking a look at tonight, clear sky, lows around 57 with light winds from the southwest. Now Wednesday, high of only 79 and sunny, looking at northwest winds 15 to 20. Thursday, a high of 86 and sunny and breezy. Friday, we'll get up to a high of 91 again. And then Saturday, high of 75 and mostly sunny. Weather details 24/7. 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Right now, 75 in Yankton, 73 in Chamberlain, and we're 74 right now in Mitchell. We've got a south winds at 9, gusting up to 19. And we've also got more on the way for you with your sports update on the way, brought to you by Sodak Sports. And we are your home for the Harvest Lunch. Keep listening for more details, how you get yourself qualified to get food to the fields for you and your operation. We'll have that coming up right now. Rolling back into it, Country Gold now with Montgomery Gentry, Where I Come From, right here on KMIT. It's the CarQuest

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Southeast South Dakota's home for the loud, the proud, and the country strong. 105.9 KMIT.

0: Kelsey Ballerini, there you go, with Baggage right here on KMIT. It is the CarQuest Morning Show. We're rolling through your morning. The sun is rising, and we're going to have a good day today. A high of only 83. Get a little break from the heat for a change, and that's the way it's going to be, except for Friday. Much cooler week ahead of us. Hey, as we roll through, we've got your sports update brought to you by Sodak Sports right around the corner. One sports note from far away. Well, we're looking at one of the most controversial calls in college football. Happened Saturday night at Western Michigan. Seemingly upset number 16 Michigan in Ann Arbor. But in the final seconds, the Broncos were ahead 9-7. Now here's where everything changed.
1: 9 seconds remaining. Deep drop. Underwood. 5 seconds left. Underwood's going to toss it towards the end zone. Into the crowd. And out of bounds. Time expires. It's the attack from the MAC. Western Michigan sends shockwaves across the college football world and pulls off the week one stunner. They take down the Wolverines 12-7.
2: The previous play is under further review. After review, there's 1 second remaining in the game. Third down.
1: Deep drop. Going to unload it towards the end zone. Into the crowd. J.J. Buchanan, touchdown, a miracle at Michigan Stadium.
0: Well, the Wolverines were 27.5 points favorites to win, but were getting spanked the entire game by the unranked Broncos. Many found it humorous that fans stormed the field after Michigan barely won the game. But, yeah, it's kind of one of those controversial calls, once again, that is just kind of threw things a little up in the air. So, I don't know. We're going to see a lot more of that now that we're getting into this AI calling games and stuff like that. Remember the World Cup and watching the VAR? Of course, who's offsides and this. We're going to rely more and more on these computerized programs. We're not going to like the calls because it's just going to be a little bit down to the minute details, and that's not going to be fun at all. That kind of takes away a lot of the fun of the game, but well. Hey, like we said, regular sports, local sports, we've got that coming up for you right here on KMIT. It's brought to you by Sodak Sports of Mitchell, getting ready for your hunting season.

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1: From the MitchellNow.com sports desk, I'm Mike Kelly with your Tuesday morning sports update. We'll start off with the Mitchell Colonels, and Mitchell in football is 1-1 after Friday's 47-27 loss at Spearfish. The Colonels open the year with a 28-13 win over Brookings. Next up is the Colonel Bowl on Saturday against Douglas at Joe Quinnell Field. That game will be at 6 p.m. with the pregame at 5:35 on Pure Oldies 103.5. PureOldies1035.com and on the Mitchell Now app. Mitchell Soccer plays today. The Colonel girls are 3-2 after a 4-0 loss at Pier and host Yankton at 4 p.m. The boys are 2-3 on the season and coming off a 4-0 loss at Pier and host Yankton at 6 p.m. at Joe Quinnell Field. In volleyball, Mitchell is 2-4 and plays Huron tonight at 6:30. The Colonels return home Thursday to face Sioux Falls, Washington at 6:30 p.m. In girls tennis, Mitchell had an excellent weekend, beating Pier 7-2, Spearfish 9-0, and Aberdeen Central 8-1. The Colonels are now 11-3 and host Sioux Falls, Washington Thursday at 4 p.m. DWU is 1-1 in football and 1-0 in the GPAC after beating Doan 34-21 Saturday in Mitchell. Jed Jensen threw for 243 yards and 2 touchdowns while Landon Iverson scored twice on the ground in the fourth quarter. The Tigers travel to Waldorf Saturday for a 6 p.m. kickoff in Forest City, Iowa. That game will be on KMIT, KMIT.com, and also on the Mitchell Now app with the voice of the Tigers, Rod Patterson, taking the pregame at 5:35. And in Dakota Wesleyan volleyball, they are ranked 11th in the nation and hold the record of 11-1 after sweeping St. Francis and Ottawa over the weekend. The Tigers have won 10 matches in straight sets. Their long-awaited home opener is Wednesday against Dort at 7:30 p.m. at the Christen Family Athletic Center. SDSU is 1-1 in football after falling to Northwestern 34-18 Saturday night. The Jacks return to Brookings Saturday for the Beef Bowl against New Haven at 6 p.m. USD football is off to a 2-0 start. The Coyotes beat Northern Colorado 38-23 Saturday after opening the year with a 59-20 win over Central Connecticut State. USD hosts Eastern Washington Saturday at 1 p.m. at the Dakota Dome. The Minnesota Twins lost to the Detroit Tigers in the series opener on Monday 5-4. Tonight, Minnesota is at Detroit at 5:40 p.m. Central Time and playing again on Wednesday for the final game of the series, taking on Detroit at 12:10 p.m. Central. From the MitchellNow.com sports desk, this has been Mike Kelly with your sports update for your Tuesday morning.
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0: Luke Combs and Love You Anyway, right here on KMIT. And I'm Mike. It is the CarQuest Morning Show. And good morning to you. Working our way through your morning. Cloudy that it is now, but it's going to become sunny today and a high of only 83. Of course, we talked earlier this morning about the rain amounts from overnight. Now, trace amounts here in Mitchell, but in Wagner, 3.34 inches. Kaler had 2.88 inches. We had Ethan with 1.32, Geddes with 1.08, and Bridgewater with 1.49. That's what I had on the gauges in the studios for those areas. That was pretty much the deepest areas. So we'll keep you up to date on that as we roll through your day. And also keeping you up to date on what you need for your vehicle. When you've got a question about what you're doing to your vehicle, some sort of project, it could be small as an oil change or fixing a headlamp or whatever it is. But I'll tell you what, you can get the best advice and the best tools and the best parts at the best price all in one spot. And that's at CarQuest on North Main Street in Mitchell. Chad and the gang there will get you set up. Don't forget, they're open Monday through Friday from 8 until 6 and Saturdays from 8 till 5 on North Main. As we work our way through the day, also a big reminder for you that coming up on Thursday, just a couple days away, we had Mayor Hansen in the studio yesterday talking about the upcoming events for Lake Mitchell and the big meeting for Lake Mitchell. Of course, you get to learn the latest updates on the lake dredging project. That's coming up on Thursday from 5:30 till 7 at the archaeological site, the Archidome, here in Mitchell. Now, you can stop on in. Don't forget, it's free and open to the public. You can learn about the updates and where they're sitting right now and what the schedule is for the Mitchell Lake Project. Like I said, free and open to the public. Need more details? 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Hey, as we roll through your morning, we got your weather details and more all coming up and more great music right after.
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1059 KMIT. Taking a look at your forecast details on the Central Electric Weather page as we roll through your morning. Well, we are cloudy now, and the rain we have is what we're going to have pretty much for today, except for a few drops, maybe north of White Lake, and we're seeing just a little bit over on the West River side as well, but not really much. It's more up in the clouds than anything else. High today of 83, becoming sunny. Our southwest winds up to 15, gusting up to 25, switching over to northwest this afternoon as well. Clear sky tonight, lows of 57 with southwest winds 5 to 10. Now, high only around 79 and sunny for our Wednesday, looking at northwest winds 15 to 20. Thursday, sunny and breezy with a high of 86. Friday, mostly sunny with a high of 91. And Saturday, a high of only 75 and mostly sunny. Weather details 24/7. 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

0: There you go with Die a Happy Man. It's Thomas Rhett right here on KMIT. We're moving through your morning on the CarQuest Morning Show with great music on the way from John Morgan. Also got your birthdays and anniversaries coming up in just a short, brought to you by Blarney's Sports Bar and Grill. That'll be coming up before the top of the hour. Now, we talked a little bit yesterday about the movie theaters and how the movies were doing over the weekend. And they did pretty well, as a matter of fact. And with that in mind, it was an extended weekend. And movie theaters generated about $115.4 million across all releases during the four-day Labor Day weekend, easily beating last year's $81 million holiday total and making, of course, this the strongest Labor Day since 2021. What were we all doing in 2021? We probably weren't in movie theaters, were we? All hiding in our houses. But yeah, anyway, of course, and the holiday capped off with a monster summer. The May through Labor Day domestic box office finished at just roughly $4.76 billion. Yeah, that's helped by movies like Spider-Man, also The Odyssey, Toy Story 5, and not by Coyote versus Acme, but I'm sure it's in there somewhere. But anyway, I still don't understand paying to go see the Coyote at full price. I don't know. Maybe it's just me. I'm so used to getting my Warner Brothers and all that and Looney Tunes and stuff for free. But yeah, whatever. As we roll right through, like we said, birthdays and anniversaries all coming up and more. It's all right here on KMIT.
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0: Happy birthday to you. It's birthdays and anniversaries right here on KMIT, and it's all brought to you by Blarney's Sports Bar and Grill. And today being a Tuesday, let's talk about the big specials for today. Now, the breakfast now all the way through 11 a.m., free coffee with your breakfast meal. 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We take a look at the birthdays on the national side real quick. And Pink is 47, born Alicia Beth Moore back in 79. She broke out with a bunch of great songs, but yeah. She is 47 today. Martin Freeman is 55. You know him, Bilbo Baggins from the Hobbit films, John Watson and Sherlock. And he's also in Marvel as well. And Black Panther in there as well. David Arquette is 55. Everybody knows him as Deputy Dewey Riley in the Scream franchise. Also looking at Jonathan Taylor Thomas. Randy on Home Improvement is 45 today. Boy, that don't make you feel old, does it? Gatton Mazzarzero, or is that how you say it? 24 today. Dustin from Stranger Things is celebrating a birthday. Amy Mann turned 66 today. That was the girl from Till Tuesday, and she is celebrating a great birthday today. Now in sports, Garrett Cole turning 36, longtime major leaguer, and he is a Cy Young Award winner. Historical figures. Well, we got Bernie Sanders is 85 today. Ruby Bridges turned 72. Ruby Ridge is an entirely different thing. Ruby Bridges is 72 today. She was the American Civil Rights history when, as a 6-year-old, she became the first black child to attend a previously all-white school in New Orleans. And that is our birthdays on the national front for today. Let's talk about you, shall we? Let's talk about Callie. Callie Nichols celebrating a big old birthday today. Happy birthday to you, Callie. Also looking at birthdays for today, we've got Darby Bolche Johnson celebrating a birthday today. We're looking at Dan Rammel, good friend of the show, celebrating a birthday today. A little squeeze of Louise for Dan. Also looking at James Clopper celebrating a birthday today. 27 years old. For you today, we got Phil Johnson with the birthday today. Larry Powell is celebrating a birthday as well. Jesse Buckles celebrating a birthday. And Trevor and Lacey Besham celebrating their 19th anniversary. Big old happy anniversary to you guys. Well, we go looking around on the list and see who's going to get themselves a lunch break today from our good friends over there at Blarney's. And it looks like as we look for Gary the Goat to help us out with this one. Gary, are you there? Yeah, there he is. We're going to go ahead and name it as James Clopper. James Clopper, you get a shout out from Gary the Screaming Goat. And a squeeze of Louise. And a big old happy birthday to you and the others. And, of course, remember, if you want to be on the birthdays, all you got to do is email us, mike@kmit.com. 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
3: From the Mitchell Now News Desk, I'm Morgan McCarthy. Well, Labor Day may be behind us. Hopefully you had a good one, but September still has plenty to do on the calendar around Mitchell. The Colonel Bowl is coming up the 12th at Mitchell High School and Joe Quintal Field, bringing students, families, and community together for the fall sports season. Looking later in the month, we have the 301 Rods and Rides Car Show, and that'll be September 18th through the 20th with the Main Street Cruise, car show, and some other activities around town. And September's community calendar also includes the Bass Clef Festival, Oktoberfest, and Cornucopia, adding music and seasonal celebrations as Mitchell shifts into fall. If you're planning to attend, you can always get more details online or maybe take a peek into that calendar and plan some family fun at MitchellNow.com. Well, an effort that started in Aurora County is now being recognized across our state. Governor Larry Roden has proclaimed October 2026 First Responders Appreciation Month statewide in South Dakota to honor firefighters, law enforcement officers, EMTs, paramedics, and 911 dispatchers. The governor's proclamation specifically recognizes Aurora County as the first county in our state to designate October as First Responders Appreciation Month, saying that local effort inspired statewide recognition. The proclamation also highlights the large number of volunteer first responders in rural communities and calls attention to the physical and mental demands that they face while providing around-the-clock emergency service. Roden signed the proclamation earlier this year, and that statewide recognition again taking effect next month. Already October on our calendars. And a reminder that you can get more event update information, sports, and local headlines anytime when you make your stop at MitchellNow.com. And that's the latest from the MitchellNow.com News Center.
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9: Joseph Kelty, age 93, of Plankton, passed away Thursday, September 3rd, 2026, at his son's home in Logan, Ohio. Funeral Mass will be at 10:30 a.m. Saturday, September 12th, at St. John's Catholic Church in Plankton. Burial will be at Mitzvah Cemetery in Plankton. Visitation will be Friday from 5 until 7 p.m. at the church with a 6:30 p.m. prayer service. Arrangements by the Bittner Funeral Chapel. Henry Musil, age 88, of Aberdeen, passed away on Saturday, August 22nd, at Firesteel Healthcare Center in Mitchell. Arrangements are pending under the direction of the Bittner Funeral Chapel. Rose Stocking, age 93, of Bismarck, North Dakota, passed away on Thursday, September 3rd, 2026, at Missouri Slope Nursing Home in Bismarck. Mass of Christian burial will be at 10:30 a.m. Tuesday, September 8th, at Holy Spirit Catholic Church in Mitchell. Visitation will be from 9:30 a.m. until the time of Mass. Interment will follow at the American Legion Cemetery in Mitchell. In lieu of flowers, memorials may be directed to the charity of your choice in support of our veterans. Arrangements by the Will Funeral Chapel.
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10: Scores are going in the wrong direction. The latest results from the Program for International Assessment show scores among American 15-year-olds dropping, putting the U.S. at 13th worldwide. Kevin Huffman is an education expert.
11: I don't think it's time to freak out, but I do think we should be cognizant of the fact that the United States is competing in a global economy, and we should be concerned.
10: The reading gap within the U.S. is also growing, with scores between the top and bottom readers in America the widest of any other country taking part. Social media and screen time are getting some of the blame. Federal investigators have recovered the two black boxes from the Amazon cargo jet that shot across the runway at Miami International Airport, killing five people in cars.

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Take a look at your Central Electric weather on the CarQuest Morning Show. Well, like we said, cloudy now, but going to become sunny today, and highs of only 83, so a little break from the heat. Our southeast winds have been up to 15, gusting up to 25. They're going to switch over to the northwest with those same winds later on. Now tonight, light winds from the southwest, clear sky, and lows around 57. Wednesday, sunny and a high of 79. It was northwest winds, 15 to 20. Thursday will be sunny and breezy with a high around 86. We'll warm up again for Friday, a high of 91 and mostly sunny. And Saturday, mostly sunny with highs only around 75. 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Well, 70 in winter. We got 73 now in Sioux Falls and 74 in Mitchell. And we still got those winds up to 9 from the south, gusting up to 20. And we got another look

At Your Sports, coming up for you, brought to you by Sodak Sports and more. Right now, Dierks Bentley. Here we go with My Last Name. It's right here on 105.9 KMIT. We are the CarQuest Morning Show.

0: Kelsey Hart and Fireworks right here on KMIT. It is the CarQuest Morning Show. We're rolling right through your morning. And yeah, still a little breezy out there and still cloudy, but we're looking for a sunny but nice day, a high of 83 for today. Hey, as we roll through, we do have another look at your sports on the way, brought to you by Sodak Sports of Mitchell. Also, as we continue on, well, we have got our harvest lunch is just about here. And that means it's time to sign up for the KMIT Harvest Lunch at all our participating locations. 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Like you said, sports on the way, Russell Dickerson and more right after.
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0: From the MitchellNow.com sports desk, I'm Mike Kelly with your Tuesday morning sports update. We'll start off with the Mitchell Colonels and Mitchell. And football is 1-1 after Friday's 47-27 loss at Spearfish. The Colonels open the year with a 28-13 win over Brookings. Next up is the Colonel Bowl on Saturday against Douglas at Joe Quinnell Field. That game will be at 6 p.m. with the pregame at 5:35 on Pure Oldies 103.5. PureOldies1035.com and on the Mitchell Now app. Mitchell Soccer plays today. The Colonel girls are 3-2 after a 4-0 loss at Pier and host Yankton at 4 p.m. The boys are 2-3 on the season and coming off a 4-0 loss at Pier and host Yankton at 6 p.m. at Joe Quinnell Field. In volleyball, Mitchell is 2-4 and plays Huron tonight at 6:30. The Colonels return home Thursday to face Sioux Falls, Washington at 6:30 p.m. In girls tennis, Mitchell had an excellent weekend, beating Pier 7-2, Spearfish 9-0, and Aberdeen Central 8-1. The Colonels are now 11-3 and host Sioux Falls, Washington Thursday at 4 p.m. DWU is 1-1 in football and 1-0 in the GPAC after beating Doan 34-21 Saturday in Mitchell. Jed Jensen threw for 243 yards and 2 touchdowns while Landon Iverson scored twice on the ground in the fourth quarter. The Tigers travel to Waldorf Saturday for a 6 p.m.

0: p.m. kickoff in Forest City, Iowa. That game will be on KMIT, KMIT.com, and also on the Mitchell Now app with the voice of the Tigers, Rod Patterson, taking the pregame at 5:35. And in Dakota Wesleyan volleyball, they are ranked 11th in the nation and hold the record of 11-1 after sweeping St. Francis and Ottawa over the weekend. The Tigers have won 10 matches in straight sets. Their long-awaited home opener is Wednesday against Dort at 7:30 p.m. at the Christen Family Athletic Center. SDSU is 1-1 in football after falling to Northwestern 34-18 Saturday night. The Jacks return to Brookings Saturday for the Beef Bowl against New Haven at 6 p.m. USD football is off to a 2-0 start. The Coyotes beat Northern Colorado 38-23 Saturday after opening the year with a 59-20 win over Central Connecticut State. USD hosts Eastern Washington Saturday at 1 p.m. at the Dakota Dome. The Minnesota Twins lost to the Detroit Tigers in the series opener on Monday 5-4. Tonight, Minnesota is at Detroit at 5:40 p.m. Central Time and playing again on Wednesday for the final game of the series, taking on Detroit at 12:10 p.m. Central. From the MitchellNow.com Sports Desk, this has been Mike Kelly with your sports update for your Tuesday morning.
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0: miles on it. There you go with Kane Brown and Marshmello. There we go with Miles on It right here on KMIT. We're moving right through your day on the CarQuest Morning Show, and good morning to you. 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Hey, as we work our way through your day, well, tennis players, I believe that's Arnia Sabalaka. We'll work on that later on. Well, in a recent tennis match, she complained about the smell after her match at the U.S. Opens was interrupted, apparently by a fan who was smoking weed in the crowd. And she was not happy about that.
1: And focusing on hitting the target.
2: I'm smoking weed, so would you mind, because it's so strong there.
3: Yeah. I don't know if you could hear that at home, but apparently there might be someone smoking a little marijuana.
0: Oh, maybe you sound so hip there, lady. Anyway, yeah, this never happens when you have gummies. Hey, as we roll through your day, we've got more great music on the way. 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
1: 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We are cloudy now, gradually becoming sunny, and a very nice day. Highs around 83 today, finally. Don't have to sweat all over the place. Now, our south winds, we've had them gusting up to 25 through this morning. They're going to switch over to the northwest later on this afternoon. Tonight, clear sky, lows around 57. Southwest winds around 5 to 10. Now, Wednesday, sunny and a high of 79. Again, with northwest winds up to 15, gusting up to 20. And then for your Thursday, will be a high of 86 and breezy, sunny sky again. Friday, we will warm up to around 91 again and mostly sunny. And then Saturday, down to 75 and sunny sky. Weather details 24/7. 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Right now, well, like I said, cloudy sky. We're 75 in Yankton, 73 in Chamberlain, 74 right now in Mitchell. We've got those south winds at 10, gusting up to 18 in Mitchell as well. And as we roll back into your music, thanks for keeping us on your radio. We got your market updates from the Farmers Trading Company in Mitchell right around the corner. Right now, here we go with Florida Georgia Line. May we all. It's right here on KMIT. It is the CarQuest Morning Show.

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0: There you go with Country and She Knows It. It's Luke Bryan right here on KMIT. It is the CarQuest Morning Show. Good morning to you. Like we said, we're going to lose the clouds later on today, become at least partly sunny and a high of 83. Kind of a nice day. Might actually have to, be comfortable for a change. That would be nice, right? Hey, as we roll right through your day, we got more great music on the way for you. Also, we've got your market updates with the Farmers Trading Company of Mitchell. One note on the ag policies for today. Well, President Trump signed executive orders Friday aimed at cattle industry. USDA has been directed to review whether mandatory country of origin labeling of beef can be restored through regulations or whether congressional action will be required. Now, the order gives the USDA 90 days to review its authority and the economic impact of the mandatory labeling. Of course, we'll have more details with that for you right here from KMIT, from MitchellNow.com, and as always, from the Farmers Trading Company, and we've got their details coming up.
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1: Well, good morning out there. Looks like these grain markets are off to a fairly quiet to maybe slightly higher start. As far as the wheat side of things goes first, we do see not a whole lot of fresh developments from that Black Sea region. No escalation, no de-escalation, but the markets, I think they're a bit disappointed that there was not more accomplished between Russia and Ukraine following the comments last week that they were going to maybe meet at the table and discuss some peace deals. Right now, Chicago wheat December up 11, 745. KC wheat the December up 12, 814. Looking out to next year's new crop on the KC wheat, that is 820 futures. That is probably the best opportunity you've had in years to hedge a crop a year in advance. So whether or not that's the thing to do is so tough to say, but it is a significantly better price than we've had in recent history. The oats market, half a penny higher, 369. So we're going to jump on over to the corn market now. Looks like we're not even seeing a whole lot in the way of fresh updated news coming out of our friends down in South America. Looks like Brazilian soybean crop planting is underway down in one of their larger soybean producing states. Brazil's first crop corn planting is 14% planted versus a year ago at the same time was 13%. So they're maybe just a touch ahead of schedule on planting, but not really what I'll consider a significant pace. All right, going to look at the corn market now. December down 0.75 cents. It is at the low of the day of 536 futures. Then the March corn doing the same price action, going 552 on the board. We are just kind of right in the middle of a sideways trade for this last week or so. I'll be curious to see if we can take out last week's high. That is an important line in the sand for this corn market. On the soybean side, it's a pretty similar conversation. We do have the new crop unchanged, 1310. The January soybean futures up 0.25 cents, 13.25. Going to look at the commitment of traders report that we had this last Friday afternoon. That would be current as of last week, Tuesday, the speculative funds net position in the market. Spec funds in corn have a new record long position. They've never held this large of a position. The last time that it was close to this was back in 2010 as well. So it's definitely some extreme moves that these markets are taking. On the soybean side, we do not quite have a new record long position, but it's not far from it. Going to move on over to the cattle market now, and we just aren't seeing much in the way of market movement or headlines here. The fat cattle in October, they're up just 50 cents per hundredweight, going for 213.57. December cattle up 90, looks like 215.60 is the current price. All right, going to move on over to feeder cattle now. Looks like we have 50 cents higher in September at 325.35. Looks like the October up 75 cents. Make that 80 cents at 320.90. As far as what this chart is looking like, we really wanted to take out last week's highs pretty soon here if we want us to believe this is anything more than a dead cat bounce that we've had the last few trading sessions. Looks like the hog market's up $1.77 in the front month right now, trading just a shade above $84 per hundredweight. Similar story there. We are putting in some slightly higher moves right now, but we need to take out last week's highs before too long here in the next day or two, I think, to give people confidence in this market. Looks like the crude oil is up $1.80 per barrel at 93.30 right now. Not quite sure how to take this market with the supplies and just all the situation going on in the world, but we also got President Trump's comments over the weekend stating that the price of oil is going to be getting cheaper soon. Historically, he's been fairly accurate when he says stuff like that, so I'm curious to see how this one plays out. The crude oil market is getting significantly overbought in this area. Whether that stands for anything or not, I guess we'll see. Looks like gold is down $36 an ounce, silver's down 11 cents, U.S. dollar down 34 points, Dow Jones down 500. And that is our market update. If we can be of any further help to you, give us a call at Farmers Trading Company. That is 996.

0: This has been a test of the emergency alert system. If this had been an actual emergency, the tones you just heard would have been followed by official news and emergency instructions. KMIT serves the Huron operational area. This concludes this test of the emergency alert system.
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1: 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Take a look at your Central Electric weather. And yeah, we see some blue behind those clouds now. Going to become sunny in the afternoon, looking for a high today of only around 83. Now, our south winds are going to switch over to the northwest. We've had them up to 15, gusting up to 25. They'll stay up that high throughout the day. Tonight, clear sky, though, a low around 57, and southwest winds about 5 to 10. Tomorrow, high of only 79 and sunny, looking at northwest winds, 15 to 20. Will be a high of 86 and sunny and breezy for your Thursday. And then Friday, a high of 91 and mostly sunny. Your weather details, 24/7, you can find them by going to our Central Electric Weather page. 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Right now, as we look outside our weather window, I got to get the updates here real quick. We are at 74 right now in Huron. We got 69 in Winters, 73 right now in Chamberlain. We're 75 in Mitchell.
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There you go with my favorite country song. It's Heartache right here on KMIT as we move through your 9 o'clock hour. And thanks for keeping us on your radio. It is the CarQuest Morning Show continuing on as we start seeing some blue behind those clouds and as we work our way through the day. Hey, coming up next week, we're talking about the 25th through the 27th. Well, we're talking about the Cinch Playoffs Governor's Cup down at the Denny in Sioux Falls, one of the biggest rodeos for South Dakota and also one of the richest ones as well, with a big payout of $1.5 million. We're talking about bull riding, saddle bronc, bareback, team roping, barrel racing, steer wrestling, and more. And you can make a weekend.

0: out of it. Three big days, and we got chances for tickets for you for that Cinch Rodeo and the big Cinch Playoffs, Governor's Cup. So keep your ears on right here for the KMIT ticket window for your chance to win. We'll be kicking that off tomorrow morning right here on KMIT with the CarQuest Morning Show. As we move through this hour, well, we got Chris Jansen on the way for you, Keith Urban and more all right around the corner.
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0: Lauren Alania right there, and All My Exes right here on KMIT, the CarQuest Morning Show. Our good friends at CarQuest, Chad and the gang, got you covered for what you need when you need it. Remember, you can stop on by if you've got a question about a certain part, tool, or whatever it is you need for the project. They will clean up the thought for you, and you will be good to go. 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Hey, we're working our way through the day. You've got that knowledge in your head, that silly knowledge that, you know, everybody looks at you like when you throw out a fact about Marvel or Star Trek or whatever else, and then they're like, nerd. But here's the deal. You can finally use that knowledge and really, really be cool. That's right. I'm telling you, you can be cool. Tonight, as a matter of fact, is the big trivia night for young professionals, the Marvel edition. And that's going to be happening tonight, kicking off at 6 o'clock at Bradley's Pub and Grill. Now, the trivia format is 3 rounds of trivia, fill in the blanks, multiple questions, difficulties increase each round, and you can win a round and win some prizes. So grab your fellow Marvel fans and, of course, see if your team has what it takes to come out on top like a hero. And that'll be all tonight at Bradley's. Coming up for you next, well, we've got a full rundown of your weather and more right around the corner. Also got your updated forecast. Oh, I should say your updated markets from the Farmers Trading Company. I'll throw in your forecast too.
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1: Good morning, everyone. Looks like a quiet trade in the grain market so far to start the week here. Corn market right now, half a cent lower in D's, 536 and a quarter. March down half a cent, 551 and three quarters. And the May down half a cent to 559 and a quarter. Soybeans on the plus side, 2.5 cents higher here in the November, 1311 and three quarters. January up a penny and a half, 1326 and a half, and the March is up 2 3/4, 1333. Bean oil contract up 18 points, 6907. Meal contract $3.90 lower, 344.30. Oats contract penny and a quarter lower, 367 and a half. And the wheat market on the plus side here, Chicago up 12 pennies, 746 and three quarters. KC up 15 1/4 cents, 817 and a half. No flash sales to report. Really, for the long weekend here, there wasn't a whole lot of headline action. We were looking for maybe some news out of the Russia-Ukraine situation there. Possible deal just to allow shipping vessels to get through the Black Sea without attacking each other. Been a little bit of rhetoric out from both sides, but really no deal that we've seen so far, so it looks like the market may still be waiting on that. Other than that, we do have that WASDE report coming up on Friday this week where we will get an updated balance sheet from the USDA, so we'll see if that has any surprises end of week, but right now market just trading quiet in front of that. Looking over at the livestock markets now, looks like all the livestock markets having a nice start to the week so far. Looks like cattle markets creeping their way higher as the day goes on here. September feeders $1.87 higher, $3.26.70. October's $2.50 higher, $3.22.65. And the March is $1.90 higher, $3.07.20. Looking at the live cattle, October lives up $1.82, $2.14.77. Deese is up $2.15 to $2.16.90. And the Feb's up $1.75 to $2.18.32. Cash feeder index up 53 cents on Friday, 328.80. Looking at cutout values, we had choice down 73 cents on Friday, 376.17. Select up $5.15 to 355.87. We did see a little bit stronger cash there to finish out the week in that 223 area. So looks like that trend is moving back in the right direction for things in here, as well as some bottoming action we saw on the charts last week. It looks like we should see some friendlier trade this week in the livestock markets, but anything is possible, as we all know. Looking over at the hog market now, looks like October hogs $1.97 higher, $84.27. Deese up $2.02, $74.50, and the Feds up $1.65, $76.87. Energy markets, I see crude oil $1.85 higher, $93.33. Diesel market 9 pennies higher, $4.63 futures. Gasoline market 10 pennies higher, $3.32 futures. Looking at the stock market now, looks like Dow Jones starting off the week a little rough here, down 674 points, 52,740 U.S. dollar, down 29 points, 98.86. Gold market down $36 an ounce to $4,440 an ounce, and the silver market down 16 cents to $66.58. That's going to do it for this market update. If we could be of any further assistance to you, give us a call at Farmers Trading, our number is 605-996-6500.

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on KMIT. Taking a look at your forecast details from the Central Electric Weather Page. And like we said, blue is coming out from behind the clouds. We are going to become at least partly sunny today and a high only of 83. Now, our south winds, right now we've got them up to 17 with the wind gusts, but they're going to switch over to the northwest later on and gust up to 25. Out tonight, we're looking at clear sky, lows around 57 with light southwest winds. And for your Wednesday, another nice day, sunny and a high of 79 with northwest winds 15 to 20. Thursday, a high of 86, sunny and breezy. Little hot for Friday, we'll be at 91 as a high and mostly sunny. And then Saturday, back down to 75 as our high and mostly sunny again. 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Right now, 75 in Sioux Falls, 76 in Yankton, and we've got 75 in Huron. Right now, 76 in Mitchell. And like we said, we've got those southwest winds right now gusting up to 17. Rolling back into music now, Dylan Scott, What He'll Never Have, right here on the CarQuest Morning Show.

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4: 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As we work our way through your morning, the clouds are still here, but we're going to become sunny and a high of only 83. Enjoy that. Also looking at west winds, about 15 miles an hour, gusting up to 25, and then we're switching over to the northwest later on today. Tonight, mostly clear sky, lows around 57 on the revised temps. Southwest winds pretty light. Now for Wednesday, high of 79 still and sunny. Northwest winds up to 15, maybe 20 at times. Then for Thursday, high of 86 and sunny and breezy. We're looking for Friday to warm up to a high of 91, but then Saturday back down to 75 and sunny. 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And right now, 76 in Sioux Falls, 73 in Chamberlain, 71 in Winter, and we got 77 right now in Mitchell. We've got those west winds at 9, gusting up to 15. It's becoming hoodie weather. I love that. That's my favorite season of all. Hoodie season. Hey, we're rolling back into your music for your morning. Parker McCollum right now. Here you go with Killing Me. It's right here on KMIT. We are the CarQuest Morning Show, and good morning.

Thomas Rhett, and it goes like this right here on KMIT. It is the CarQuest Morning Show. Hey, we're working our way through your 10 o'clock hour. Going to take a quick pause for some sports update. It's a busy Tuesday for the Mitchell Colonels. Colonels Soccer is hosting Yankton today. The Mitchell Girls take the field at 4 o'clock with the Boys Varsity match at 6 at Joe Quinnell Field. Colonel Volleyball is also on the road tonight. Mitchell's, which is 2-4 on the season, is going to visit Huron for a 6:30 match. In football, the Colonels are 1-1 after Friday's 47-27 loss to Spearfish. Now, they're going to return home on Saturday night to face Douglas in the Colonel Bowl here in Mitchell. Kickoff is at 6. The pregame over on Pure Oldies 103.5 will be at 5:35. Don't forget, also available on PureOldies1035.com and on the Mitchell Now app. Now, Dakota Wesleyan football is also 1-1 after the Tigers defeated Doan 34-21 in their GPAC opener. Dakota Wesleyan travels to Forest City Saturday to face Waldorf at 6. And the pregame at 5:30 with Rod Patterson, the voice of the Tigers, doing the play-by-play. Also on KMIT, KMIT.com, and the Mitchell Now app as well. Also looking at baseball, the Twins, well, they dropped Monday's series opener to Detroit 5-4. Minnesota and the Tigers go again at 5:40 Central Time with the series finale coming up Wednesday afternoon. And the Vikings are open the regular season coming up Sunday with the border battle, Green Bay. And of course, they are visiting Minnesota at the U.S. Bank Stadium. Kickoff is set for 3:25. I got to set up with my nephew, James, the smartest sports guy I know, to give me the picks on who's going to be winning in this first week. I tell you that for like 14 years old, that kid is so darn smart when it comes to games and all that stuff and who to pick and whatnot. He's on the ball. I don't know. It skipped a generation from his dad. Trust me, I know. As we roll right through your day, we've got more great music on the way for you. We got that right around the corner. Also, we've got your sports anytime available at MitchellNow.com. So log on and check.

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0: 60th anniversary. Yes, 60 years since American families tuned in and then changed the channel to either Bewitched or My Three Sons. Scorpions canceled their 2026 tour, so they won't be rocking you even like a light shower. And the Saturday Evening Post will cease printing after 205 years. Now what will you clean out of me? Responded your grandma's attic. This is not headline news.
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There you go with Riley Green featuring Luke Combs right here on KMIT. And I'm Mike. It is the CarQuest Morning Show, working our way through your Tuesday. 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And don't forget, no matter what the weather, they've got the parts, the tools, and whatever you need to get the job done. From the big stuff to the small stuff, the big tools, small tools, and everything in between. And don't forget, stop by CarQuest. I stopped in the other day, got something I didn't even know I needed. Why? I'm not an impulse buyer. No, I really am not. But, you know, it's amazing when you get in there and you're like, going, oh, look at that on the shelf. I need that. I didn't even remember that I need that. I know I wrote it down on a note, but I forgot where I put the note. Anyway, I got it and I was good to go. So you can do the exact same. Get on over to CarQuest and fill your list as well. Hey, as we work our way through your morning, we've got your weather details coming up. Russell Dickerson coming up as well. And I was having a little fun posting at KMIT.com on the KMIT Morning Show. There are a couple of things I put on there today. Dallas, the city of Dallas, is using AI surveillance cameras to assign blight scores to local homes. And as I wrote on there, good thing there are no quotation marks blight homes here in Mitchell, right? So, yeah, we can't use that here. Anyway, also, the new nuke simulator is out. It lets you go to your favorite town, wherever you want, and choose the atomic weapon that you want to drop and see how much damage you'll do. Well, when you're feeling very, very, very depressed, I don't know if that makes you feel better or worse, but I put it there for you. 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Like I said, who am I to

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A little warmer, high around 86 and breezy. We'll be a high 91 for Friday and sunny. And then for Saturday, back down to 75 and mostly sunny. Weather details 24/7. 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Right now, 77 in Sioux Falls, 79 in Yankton. We're 77 as well in Mitchell. And we're taking a look at our winds. We've got them at 9 from the northwest, gusting to 16. 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Rolling back into music, Russell Dickerson right now with God Gave Me a Girl. It's right here on 105.9 KMIT. We are the CarQuest Morning Show.

0: There you go with Ella Langley, Loving Life Again, right here on KMIT. It is the CarQuest Morning Show for just a few more mementos. And as we roll right along, Kane Brown and more all coming up for you to continue on your music adventure for today. We've also got your market updates from the Farmers Trading Company on the way. And before we get to that, we do have a note from the Ag News for today. Canada's new retaliatory tariffs against U.S. products takes effect today, with some agricultural products, including cheese and honey, among those targeted. It's another trade issue worth watching for U.S. agriculture, particularly if the dispute broadens. And a big update time today is 3 p.m. Central, when USDA releases the Fresh Crop Progress Report, and those numbers will come out. And, of course, we'll be checking out and give you the new South Dakota Ag Report after that release. We'll keep you up to date right here at KMIT on your Ag News, plus at MitchellNow.com. And don't forget the Farmers Trading Company coming up next.
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5: Well, good morning out there. Looks like we do still have the wheat on the plus side for the day, but it is fading just a little bit as we're pushing forward here. As far as headline news goes, I didn't see anything coming out of the Russia-Ukraine area over the weekend. Now, if you remember to last week, Russia did make the comments that they were willing to sit down with Ukraine and discuss a peace deal. I don't know of that actually happening or if anything has truly happened there. My guess is that it hasn't, just because if they got some sort of a peace deal, I would expect the market to be trading lower, not higher like it is right now. So I'm going to assume that we do not have a peace deal between Russia and Ukraine at this current time, but no further escalation either. It's just kind of right down the middle line of where we've been the last 2 weeks or so. On the wheat market, Chicago December's up a nickel a bushel at 739. KC wheat, the December's up 8 at 810 futures. And the new crop for next year, KC wheat, that's up a nickel, trading 816 futures. Oats market in December is up a penny a bushel, going 370 on the board right now. That is close to the high of the day. Last week we did get real close to a contract high, but couldn't quite get it done. So I'm very curious to see if they can take another run up at it this week, or if that's all she's got. Going to move over to corn now. We do have that thing trading just a little bit lower today. Looking at our friends down in South America, it sounds like their crop planting is more or less on pace with what it is normally. Brazil's first crop corn, they are 14% planted right now compared to 13% last year at the same week. Average would be 12%, so maybe a touch ahead of average, but overall not really anything I'm concerned about. We have most of this already kind of built in. More corn and soybean news. We did get the updated commitment of traders report last week where they did show that corn has a brand new record investor net long position there, that we have never had the investors put this much money into buying corn as they have right now. The last time they were close to this level was back in 2022 and 2010. Looking at corn, though, like I said, December's down 2.5, 534. Looking out to next year's corn, down 2 at 534 as well. All right, going to look at beans. We are slightly higher with the November up 4 cents a bushel at 1314. And the new crop for next year going up a nickel at 1260. Soybean meal, that thing is down $4.50 a ton, whereas the bean oil is up, looks like 50-some points. So not much of a change on either of those. Moving on over to the livestock screen here, we do have that trading positive and taking out some of the highs from last week on my chart. That is very constructive on the daily chart. Hopefully they can continue getting more of this sort of action. Looking at October live cattle, first off here, currently 3.5 higher, going to 16.50. Then I'm going to look at the December up 367 at 218.40. On the feeder cattle front, we have the September front month up 395 right now at 328.70. October feeders, those are going, looks like 510 higher, going 325.30. Looking at that chart as well, we have took out last week's high, which is very constructive on a more day-by-day basis. Looking at the hog market, up $1.70 at 84 and change right now. The crude oil market is still positive, but fading from where it was earlier today when you heard from me. Currently up 90 cents per barrel at 92.40 in the October contract. Gold market's down $34 an ounce. Silver, I see that thing up 18 cents. U.S. dollar is down 31 points. Dow Jones, 560 points lower. And that is our market update. If we can be of any further help to you, give us a call at Farmers Trading Company. That is 996-6500.

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0: 105.9 KMIT as we take a look outside. Well, cloudy, but we are going to be sunny today and a high only of 83. So, like we said, a lot better than it's been. Well, looking also for those winds today from the northwest, about 15 gusting up to 25. We've had that for most of the day. Now, tonight, clear sky, lows around 57, lighter winds from the southwest. Wednesday, sunny, high of only 79. Northwest winds up to 15, occasionally up to 20. Now for Thursday, sunny, high of 86 and breezy. We'll be a little hot for our Friday, looking at 91 and sunny, and then back down to 75 and mostly sunny for Saturday. 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Right now, 77 in Huron, we got 75 in Chamberlain, and Mitchell at 77, and at the moment, our winds are about 11 miles an hour from the northwest. 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

0: There you go. New music from James Baker Band. And it is a good one right there with After Dark right here on KMIT. And as we roll through your morning and, well, the middle part of your 11 o'clock hour. Thanks for keeping us on your radio, keeping our eyes on the sky for you. Like I said, we don't have any rain in our radar right now. All of it's moved over into Iowa and into Minnesota, but we still got the clouds right now, but going to become sunny today. Like we said, a very nice day as well. And you know, my friend Elizabeth from over there from Mitchell Main Street and beyond is always on the ball getting stuff done. And sometimes she gets stuff done so early, it's because she is on the ball. And I always appreciate that. And one of the things I'll say that I always like joking about that is that she's doing stuff that's so on the ball that she's having Oktoberfest in September. That's right. You can save the date for Mitchell's Oktoberfest coming up September 19th, 2026. And it's going to be on Mitchell's Main Street. I got to do some pumpkin chunking last year. That was fun. They're going to have the dog races, the beer gardens, the 301 Rods and Rides car show is going to be taking place with that. Food trucks, kids and adult themed games galore. And don't forget, if you want to check out more details, you can check out, of course, the Everything Mitchell app and, of course, there's Mitchell Main Street and beyond on their Facebook page. And like we said, 11 to 4 coming up on September 19th, a little Oktoberfest for everyone to get the lederhosen out. See, that's the only accent I can do. As we move right along, we got your weather details coming up right here on KMIT and more.
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Like we said, cloudy now, becoming sunny this afternoon and looking for a high around 83. We're also looking at our winds this afternoon to be northwest up to 15, gusting up to 25. We're pretty much getting that right now. We're also looking at tonight to be clear sky. Low is around 57 and southwest winds around 5 to 10. Tomorrow, a very nice day. Looking at sunny and a high around 79. Northwest winds up to 15, maybe up to 20 at times. And then a high around 86 and sunny for our Thursday. We'll get up to 91, a little hot for Friday and sunny as well. And then back down to 75 and sunny for Saturday. Weather details 24/7. 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Right now, 81 in Yankton, 77 in Chamberlain, and Mitchell's at 77 as well. We've got those northwest winds right now at about 10, only gusting up to 15. We'll keep you up to date on the weather right here at KMIT. Right now, Thomas Rhett, it's Unforgettable

0: Chevy Silverado right there on KMIT as we roll through with Bailey Zimmerman. And I'm Mike as we roll closer and closer to your 12 o'clock hour. Doesn't matter if you're in a Silverado, a Metro, a Geo, or whatever you drive. Well, the South Dakota Highway Patrol is going to begin a three-day school bus safety effort today. Now, through Thursday, troopers are increasing visibility around school bus loading zones and routes while emphasizing motorists' responsibility to stop when a bus displays the flashing red lights. So don't be a knucklehead. When you see that, don't go around. Make sure you take your time, and you never know. Of course, not only because you want to be safe around the kids, but you know, getting the ticket for being foolish is not cool, right? Hey, as we roll through your day, we got more great music on the way before we hit that 12 o'clock hour. Garth Brooks, Carrie Underwood, all coming up for you next right here.
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1: The Dakota Wesleyan football team hits the road again this weekend, and we'll be there to bring you all the action. Hi, folks, this is Rod Patterson, inviting you to join Coach Bob Sprang and me this Saturday night as the Tigers travel to Forest City, Iowa to take on Waldorf. The Meet'em and Sanitation pregame report airs at 5:30 with the kickoff at 6. The Tigers on KMIT are presented by Iverson Auto, The Diamond Store, Rocky Neuenhaus, and Farm Bureau Financial Services, FNBO and First National Insurance, Dale's A1 Transmission, The Golf Lab, and the Dakota Wesleyan Team Maker.
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2: From the Mitchell Now News Desk, I'm Morgan McCarthy. We begin with headlines that put us around the meeting table with Davidson County Commissioners taking up land use matters and a special event liquor license when they meet this morning. Commissioners will convene at the Board of Adjustment at 9:15, and then following that at 10, Commissioners will hold a public hearing on special event liquor license and a raffle for the Corum Palace Shrine Club. Other things under consideration by the Commission will be bills, employee changes, and county welfare approvals and denials. The Davidson County Commission meeting begins at 9 Tuesday morning, and that'll be the North Offices building in Mitchell. Politically, Governor Larry Roden and challenger Dan Allers met for their first debate at the state fair, and it was the first of a two-debate series hosted by South Dakota Farmers Union, and that's in the race for governor. Roden mainly touted his $350 million investment in expanding high-speed broadband during his tenure over the last 3 years, whereas Allers told the audience he believes leaders lie about rural health care, saying lawmakers need to undo an expansion of Medicaid and medical marijuana. The next debate is scheduled for September 28th, and then our election is set for November 3rd. And if you have somebody pull out their license in the future, it probably won't look like yours.

0: hours. South Dakota is introducing new-look driver's licenses and ID cards. Officials say the new design has more security technology, features to prevent identity theft and fraud, and it's also designed to improve readability for customers and law enforcement. Driver's license exam stations throughout the state will be issuing new designs throughout the month of September. And you can stay ahead of local headlines online with your stop at MitchellNow.com. That's the latest from the MitchellNow.com News Center.
1: Who rushed to the World Trade Center on and immediately after September 11th were likely exposed to dangerous toxins that made them sick, and the city knew it. Mayor Zoran Mamdani said that today after the release of 170,000 pages of documents about the air at Ground Zero. John Stewart alongside Mamdani as the release of the documents was announced. He's saying there was poison in the air and on the ground and the windowsills and the air conditioners covering pets and clothes. He also says it stayed there for months and everyone knew it. The sheriff of Miami-Dade County says all five people were killed in the Amazon cargo crash on Sunday were in a cleaning crew van that was hit by the plane in Miami.
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4: 105.9 KMIT in the noon hour. We're taking a look at your forecast details from the Central Electric Weather page. Partly cloudy right now. We're looking at becoming sunny. Probably not until the later afternoon. Fully sunny. We're looking also for a high around 83. Well, we should be creeping up on that soon. We've got north winds right now, probably up to around 10. Northwest, about 10. And gusting up to 15. We'll have them gusting up to 25 later on today. Now for tonight, we're looking at clear skies and lows around 57 and light winds from the southwest. Tomorrow, sunny and a high of 79. We're going to have northwest winds up to 15, gusting up to 20. Then Thursday, high of around 86 and sunny, a little breezy from the southeast. We're looking for Friday to warm up to a high of 91 and breezy and sunny sky. And then back down to 75 and sunny for our Saturday, like I said. 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And we've got your farm news coming up. Also, the Farmers Trading Company of Mitchell. We've got your Ag PhD starting right now.
5: 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I'm Darren Hefty. 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
5: 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We want the grain to end up in the combine, not on the ground. And the longer you leave the crop in the field, the more chance you have for a big wind to come along and blow those plants down. If stalk quality is great, you'll likely be okay. But if stalk quality is questionable, you may want to pull the crop out a little earlier and a little wetter just to be on the safe side. Try the push test and the pinch test. Push stalks and pinch stalks as you walk through the field. If they snap or if they're mushy from lots of disease, you need to harvest that field early, possibly this week. With today's Ag PhD radio update, I'm Darren Hefty.
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2: Taking some time and finding out what's going on within the soybean industry. I'm Keith Lundberg with your Farm News Update. Last week, while attending the Farm Progress Show in Boone, Iowa, I caught up with Travis Hutchinson. He's a board member of the United Soybean Board, and he's a farmer producer from Maryland.
3: Yes, sir. Thanks for having me.
2: Yes. Yes. Welcome. Welcome to the Midwest.
3: I'm out there in that Chesapeake Bay watershed where we get to... be the guinea pigs for water quality and everything. I'm actually on the east side of the Chesapeake Bay, right in the heart of the Delmarva Peninsula.
2: Wow. So you got to get me up to date. How are things looking as far as crops? You know, we have been hearing dry areas, wet areas. How about yourself? What did you have here?
3: Right through our area, we were dry very early through planting up to the middle of July. From the middle of July till the middle of August, we've had more rain since then than we did the five previous months put together.
2: Wow.
3: But through it all, our corn hung on, and we're looking at a very good corn crop, and we get a few more rains to finish out the beans. I'm excited to get started harvesting because it's looking good.
2: Yeah, and you usually start harvest towards the latter couple days of August, which we're now past, but early part of September. So kind of on a norm for you yet at this point?
3: Like I said, we're probably starting a little bit farther behind. That allowed me to be able to come out to Farm Progress because if harvest would have started, I may not have been able to get away. So it's worked out.
2: Yeah. So. Well, again, we really appreciate you taking time being with us. We were talking about some of the things before we jump into some business here, but on the home farm place, you guys worry a lot about hurricanes, right? Is that something that's kind of bigger for you guys?
3: Yes, living out there, right there on the Atlantic Ocean and having a Chesapeake Bay.
2: Wow.
3: When we have a good crop, but till we get the crop out of the ground, we worry. We keep eye on the tropics to see if anything's brewing and which way they project them to go and everything.
2: Our cattle markets last week had a lot of news to digest. As we finished up last week, we seen a cash cattle market slightly lower, sales essentially from 215 to 219. John Dick is with Swenson Investments and Commodities based out of Sioux Falls.
4: Yeah, feeders first are fighting back here. Obviously, the index is quite a bit higher than where the September's start of the day here. So kind of going up to meet that, we do have a couple weeks before those two, it'll have to consolidate. I think we've seen similar price action, as the hogs a few days ago. You get near these bottoms, and then you find explosive buying, near those, monthly or, call it probably yearly lows, on the fat. So I would say some technical buying, and, the funds are still really long this market. You know, they still have a lot of positions, so it seems like they're willing to defend it down here. Boxes haven't been as strong as I'd like them to be, but it seems like there's a good demand here today.
2: Looking over at the hog markets, we wrapped up the week essentially with cash prices from $88 to $90. Pork cutouts as well, they have been on a teeter-totter, finishing out the week lower.
4: Yeah, I mean, hogs have had a nice little $4 run or thereabouts, depending on what contract you're in. I would say they're in a spot with some technical resistance, but it seems like they've been kind of opposed to the cattle here as of late. If one's up, the other one's down, so it seems like that's kind of the trend here again today.
2: And on the grain side of things, a lot of attention focused on a couple of the markets, the soybean and wheat market.
4: Vladimir Putin essentially came out and hinted at a higher likelihood of, a peace deal going in place. Obviously, nothing signed, nothing, written down or, in place as of right now.
2: We'll continue to watch with your Farm News Update. I'm Keith Lundberg.
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0: Drew Straff from the Farmers Trading Company.
1: Well, good afternoon there. Looks like our wheat market is still trading higher today, just over the fact that we did not get any de-escalation in the Black Sea region over the weekend, as best we can tell. And the oil market is still strong, so that certainly is helping out the grains as well, I think, more than anything else at this point, at least today. Looking at Chicago wheat going up 8 cents in the front month at 742. KC wheat up a dime at 813, and that is in the front month. If you're looking out to new crop for next year, KC wheat, that is at 817. Oats market too higher at 371. Now moving on over to the corn market, that is just slowly continuing to fade lower as the day is going here. We are trading at the low of the day, which is 4.5 cents per bushel lower in the December contract, going for 5.32¼ cents. Looking next at like a March corn, that's down 4 at 5.48. They continue to keep that carry in the market at roughly 15 to 15.5 cents per bushel from December to the March contract. Going to look next at soybeans. They are still positive, but not by very much. Currently up a penny in the November at 13.11. January beans up 2 at 13.27. Soybean meal, that's down 5.80 per ton, whereas the bean oil's up 70-some-odd points there. So not much of a big move in either one of those. Roughly a 1 to 1.5% change is all in the price. Moving on over to the livestock markets now, as far as last week's trade is concerned, we had cash cattle mostly in that 219 to maybe 222 area is where we're going to see most of the trade volume at. Looking at box beef numbers from this morning, now we had the choice cut out up $1.30 per hundredweight. That would put it at $377.47. The select was up $1.07 at $356.94. Now the live cattle on the board are trading higher. Even nice to see us taking out last week's highs first session of the trading week here, so that's nice to see. October cattle up 340 at 216.35. December cattle up roughly $4 at 218.60. On the September feeder cattle contract, I have that up 417 per hundredweight, going 329, roughly even right now, actually. Definitely some strength in that thing as well. I'm going to look next at the October feeders up 5.25, 325.5. Hog market slowly is pushing itself higher as the day goes. We have yet to take out last week's high, but it is going higher today, which is nice to see, up roughly $2 in the front month at 84.25. Crude oil up 73 cents per barrel right now, which is about $2.50 off the high of the day. So it does just slowly continue to fade every single time I look at that thing. It is just slightly lower than the previous time. It's at 92.25. Looking at gold market going down $36 an ounce. Looks like silver is up 27 cents. U.S. dollar down 29 points. Dow Jones 550 lower. And that is our market update. If we can be of any further help to you, give us a call at Farmers Trading Company. That is 996-6500.
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If you're going to play in Texas, you got to put a fiddle in the band. It's right here on KMIT and rolling through the backside of your 12 o'clock hour. 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Hey, a big reminder for you from MitchellNow.com. We are local and we always have the local stories as well. Now, the State Fair has finished up, but we've got some good stories there. Celebrating the heart of South Dakota, a little commentary by our friend Laney Jackson right there, talking about what the fair had to offer and more, and some good perspective on that. Check out that story and many more right there at MitchellNow.com. And if you don't have the Mitchell Now app, what are you waiting for? 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
4: 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Harris Dickinson and Marissa Abella are reading it to you on Audible. Her barbs sting you. His coldness sends a shiver up your spine. Your heart aches. Your ears burn. You yearn for Elizabeth and Mr. Darcy to profess their undying love for one another. You can't bear it any longer. Well, maybe a chapter longer. 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

0: 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We're taking a look at your forecast, and the sun is finally pushed through the clouds, and the clouds will start going away more and more. We're looking for a high today of 83. We shouldn't have any problem reaching that. Northwest winds up to 15, gusting up to 25. Now, taking a look at tonight, we'll have clear sky for the most part, and they're talking about lows around 57, southwest winds 5 to 10. Now tomorrow, high of 79 and sunny, northwest winds up to 15, maybe up to 20 at times. Then we'll get up to 86 and sunny for our Thursday. A little warmer for Friday, high of 91 and mostly sunny, a bit breezy as well. And then back down to 75 and sunny for Saturday. 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Right now, as we look outside our weather window, as the clouds part, we are at 79 in Mitchell. We got northwest winds at 11, but they're gusting up to 18. We got to roll back in the music right around the corner. We got Dustin Lynch and more coming.
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0: Kelsey Hart and Fireworks right here on KMIT. It is, of course, an afternoon of beauty today as we have a beautiful day. Sun is finally out, a few clouds, and yeah, we're looking for a high of only 83. Yeah, that's much better than it's been lately. We'll take that, right? Hey, as we roll through, of course, talking about Kelsey Hart real quick. He's hinting around about some new music brewing up soon. Now, his official website says that he's got a new one cooking. It's called Red All Over, suggesting another song may be on the way following his recent run of releases. No release date yet been announced, but keep a look at KelseyHart.com for any of those details or on his social medias as well. It's always cool following your musical friends and all that online. And seeing all the stuff they got, get the drop in town after town after town all the time, and always got some good posts. And of course, tonight, I think he's in Ashland, Virginia. And then later on this week, he's going to be in Central City, Kentucky. I grew up in Kentucky, and I don't even know where Central City is. Oh, there you go. Sounds like a cool place. It's got like an amphitheater and everything, but yeah, I've never heard of it. Hey, as we roll right through your day, we got more great music coming up for you. Luke Combs is back in the saddle. Also, Garth Brooks and more, all right around the corner here on KMIT.
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0: Chris Young, I Didn't Come Here to Leave, right here on KMIT as we move right through your day and what's becoming a beautiful day today as well. And looking for a high of 83, we got your weather details coming up as we're just hitting 80 now as we speak. Also, well, we had Mayor Hansen in here yesterday talking about our first Mondays with the mayor. And, well, we were talking about the things coming up and, well, the fact that it was a holiday weekend, so there was no council meeting yesterday, but there is today following the Labor Day holiday break. Now, among the items scheduled with the special event permits request, Friday Night Lights with DW Hoops on September 18th, the Raise 'Em Rank Bull Riding Series finales October 2nd through the 3rd, DW Events is requesting a parking lot closure and consumption permit, while the bull riding event is requesting a parking lot closure. Now, the council will be tonight, and that's at 6 o'clock at City Hall. So if you'd like to check that out, you can also look at it online. There's a couple of different ways. You can either go on the TV, Channel 90 with Mitchell Telecom, or you can go to the webpage. And now that's at the City of Mitchell's YouTube channel, which is always nice to look at. Or you can always check out the details and more about where you can stream right there at cityofmitchellsd.org. cityofmitchellsd.org. I always have to get that slow in my brain because I sometimes get it wrong, but that time I was right. Hey, we got Morgan Wallen coming up, Megan Maroney as well, and we've got your weather details coming up as well.
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1059 KMIT. Taking a look at your forecast details. Becoming more and more sunny and looking for highs around 83. We might go a little bit above that. Northwest winds up to 15, gusting up to 25. Tonight, clear sky, beautiful, and lows around 57. Tomorrow, we're only going to get up to a high around 79 and sunny sky. Looking at northwest winds about 15 to 20 throughout the day. Up to 86 and sunny and breezy for our Thursday. We'll heat back up on Friday to 91 and mostly sunny. And then back down to 75 and sunny on your Saturday. Looking ahead to Sunday, right now there's a 40% chance of showers, cloudy, and highs around 73. Temps going to drop a bunch this weekend. Now, your weather details 24/7, you can find them by going to our Central Electric Weather page. 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Right now, we are at 80 in Mitchell. We've got those northwest winds at 12, gusting up to 20.

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0: 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Well, we are mostly sunny now. We do have a few clouds, but still sunny. Highs of 85 is the revised temp they're looking for. Now, northwest winds up to 15, gusting up to 25. We've just about got that now. Now, tonight's going to be mostly clear sky, lows around 56. Lighter winds from the northwest through midnight. Tomorrow, a high around 80 and sunny. Those northwest winds 15 to 20. Then for our Thursday, they're saying sunny and a high of 84 and breezy with, we're going to have south winds 15 to 20 gusting up to 30. Then Friday, we will warm up to about 93 as a high and sunny sky and breezy. And then a high back down around 75 for your Saturday. Your weather details, 24-7. 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We're at 81 in Mitchell. We've got those northwest winds right now at 12. We've got them gusting up to 18.
1: The Dakota Wesleyan football team hits the road again this weekend, and we'll be there to bring you all the action. Hi, folks, this is Rod Patterson, inviting you to join Coach Bob Sprang and me this Saturday night as the Tigers travel to Forest City, Iowa to take on Waldorf. The Meterman Sanitation pregame report airs at 5:30, with the kickoff at 6. The Tigers on KMIT are presented by Vernon Idy of Mitchell, Meterman Sanitation, AcroSure, Jerry Carey Travel, Envision Eye Care, Bank West, Graham Tire, and Dice Financial Services.

0: Tracy Byrd, there you go, with the Watermelon Crawl right here on KMIT. And I'm Mike, taking you through your afternoon. Well, we were covering the storms last night that moved through the Mitchell area through the overnight. The National Weather Service issued severe thunderstorm warnings, including Davison County, shortly after midnight, and the storm's capable of producing 60-mile-an-hour winds. Now, the National Weather Service reported measured 57-mile-an-hour wind gusts 1 mile south of Mitchell about 12:43 this morning, and a 55-mile-an-hour wind gust reported west of Ethan. And I did get a report earlier in the Ethan area of close to almost 3.5 inches of rain. I think that was southwest of Ethan, I think is what the young lady told me. So, yeah, a lot of heavy rain through the overnight, and especially south of Mitchell. We only had trace amounts here in the Mitchell area. Now, remember, if weather does break out, we break in here at KMIT, and you can keep us wherever you are. Because if you're out and about at the ball field or just out in the fields or wherever else, don't have your radio with you, well, you've always got your cell phone or your tablet. 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It's right there for you, so you can keep up to date. Hey, as we roll through your day, we've got more great music coming up. Lauren Alania, Eric Church, it's all coming up next. Also, your closing markets from the Farmers Trading Company coming up as well.
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too. Russell Dickerson, or as RD, as everyone calls him. And there you go with Love You Like I Used To right here on KMIT. A lot of love going out right now for Dakota Wesleyan University. They have been named again one of the Prairie Businesses Magazine's 50 Best Places to Work. Now, more than 1,300 nominations were submitted for this year's regional list, with six of the 50 honorees having locations in South Dakota. Dakota Wesleyan President Dan Kittle says that the recognition reflects employee satisfaction with the university workplace, and it is a pretty cool place to work as well. Don't forget, of course, we're always talking to the guys and gals over there, and we've got great friends with Dakota Wesleyan and also with the Tigers sports as well. So we keep you up to date on everything happening right here in our town. As we move right through your day, we are the home for the Tigers, and we got more great sounds on the way for you next, including your

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We have become at least partly sunny. Got a few clouds, but we're looking good. Our revised high is now 85. We're looking at northwest winds up to 15, gusting up to 25. Tonight, going to be low around 56 and clear sky. Beautiful night with light northwest winds. Then we'll take a look at tomorrow, a high around 80 and sunny with northwest winds up to 15, maybe 20 at times. Thursday, sunny and high around 84 and breezy from the south. And then for Friday, we will get up to about 93 as a high and one last hot day, sunny and breezy. Then Saturday, back down to 75 as a high, mostly sunny and breezy. For Sunday, a 50-50 chance of showers throughout the day and mostly cloudy, highs of only 68. That is a switch. Weather details 24/7. 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Right now, we're looking outside that weather window, and we are at 82 right now in Huron, 83 in Winter, and Mitchell at 82 as well. We've got the northwest winds at 12, gusting up to 18. And we got Old Dominion. No hard feelings. It's right here on 105.9 KMIT.

0: There's What He'll Never Have from Dylan Scott right here on KMIT, and Joe Diffie right before that as we roll right through your day. Hey, thanks for keeping us on your radio. I'm Mike, and as we roll through your afternoon, you know, Lake Mitchell has been the big part of the conversation of our town for the last couple of years here. We've been talking back and forth about what is happening with the lake. And now we got another good meeting coming up soon. It's going to let us know exactly where the lake is standing on the dredging project. Now, coming up this Thursday, 5:30 till 7, at the Indigenous Archaeological Site Archidome over by the lake, we're going to be having a free meeting open to the public. You can learn about the updates on the Lake Mitchell project, where they're standing at this moment, the time frame for the dredging, and everything else. It's a free event open to the public with opportunity to hear about the project timelines, receive progress updates, and ask questions Lake Mitchell dredging efforts. Now, don't forget, it's all coming up this Thursday, 5:30 till 7. There's going to be some food trucks out in front on site, so you can grab a little dinner first and head on into the meeting so you don't have a rumbly tummy while you're talking about the lake. Hey, as we roll through this day, we got more great music coming up for you right around the corner right here on KMIT. Also, I got your closing grain bids coming up and more.
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4: 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We'll start off with the Farmers Alliance of Mitchell. Their corn closed at $4.65, soybeans at $12.71, and winter wheat at $7.05. Farmers Alliance of Corsica's corn closed at $4.63, soybeans at $12.61, and winter wheat at $6.90. Dakota Plains Ag Center of Tripp, their corn closed at $4.69 and soybeans at $12.56. Poet Research Center's corn closed at $4.82. Agtegra of Alpena's corn closed at $4.56, soybeans at $12.56, winter wheat at $7.24, and spring wheat at $6.69. NuGen Energy of Marion, their corn closed at $4.78. Kayla Grain's corn closed at $4.65, soybeans at $12.56, and winter wheat at $7.22. Barkston Grain and Feeds corn closed at $4.65, soybeans at $12.66, and winter wheat at $7.22. Cargill Agorizons of Emery's corn closed at $4.69 and soybeans at $12.56. And final was Poet Mitchell, their corn closing at $4.68. And that is a rundown of your local market updates from the elevators across the KMIT region and your closing grain bids from your Tuesday.
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1: 105.9 KMIT. Take a look at a sunny, for the most part, sky today. We've

0: Got a few clouds, but sunshine galore. And our high, we're looking for the revised temp around 85 for today. I'm so used to saying 90s that I almost said 95. 85. Now, northwest winds up to 15, gusting up to 25. A clear sky tonight, going to be a nice night to be out and about. Lows around 56. Northwest winds only around 5 to 10. Tomorrow, highs right around 80. Northwest winds 15 to 20. Now, Thursday will be up to 84 and sunny, looking for south winds, northwest winds in the afternoon, maybe up to 20, gusting up to 30. And then Friday, we will get warm again for one more day. We're looking for sunny and a high around 93. Saturday, only 75 as a high and sunny sky. And Sunday, well, looking at a highs only around 68 and cloudy with a 50-50 chance of showers. Weather details 24/7. 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Right now, we are partly sunny, and we're looking at 84 in Mitchell. We got northwest winds at 11. We got them gusting up to about 17.
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0: Loving Life Again. There you go with Ella Langley right here on KMIT as we move through your afternoon. And I'm pretty sure, just like all of our other songs, that one's going to end up in the top of the Crick and Chase countdown sooner or later. We'll wait and see where it is coming up soon. I do believe that it is already up to number 16 on the Crick and Chase countdown. It's only been like a week and a half. So pretty cool on that. We'll wait to see where she lands coming up this next Sunday when we do the top 30 countdown from the Crick and Chase countdown at 3 o'clock here on KMIT. Hey, don't forget, harvest time is right around the corner, and that means it's time to sign up for the annual KMIT Harvest Lunch. 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

0: There you go with Montgomery Gentry. If You Ever Stop Loving Me, right here on KMIT. And good afternoon to you as we work our way through. Hey, the Cinch Governor's Cup Rodeo is coming to the Denny in Sioux Falls. It's coming up pretty soon, as a matter of fact. Talking about September 25th, 26th, and 27th. And we're talking about not just another rodeo, a big payout for this rodeo. More than a $1.5 million payout, as a matter of fact, with the bull riding, saddle bronc, bareback, team roping, barrel racing, steer wrestling, and more. Now, cinchplayoffs.com is where the ticket information is and all the great show information as well about the riders and more. And also, don't forget, kicking off tomorrow morning with Mike in the Morning and the CarQuest Morning Show, we're going to have chances for you to win tickets all the rest of this week. So keep listening for your chance to win with that KMIT ticket window for your chance to win tickets for the Cinch Playoffs Governor's Cup coming up in just about a week and a half, right? Hey, as we work our way through your day, we've got your full weather details coming up and more great music right after that.
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0: 105.9 KMIT, your afternoon weather. We're looking at, partly sunny day and highs around 85. We're almost there now. Tonight's going to be mostly clear sky. Good night to be driving around with the tops down. Well, maybe a little chilly. Low 56. Northwest winds 5 to 10. Tomorrow, a high around 80 and sunny sky. Northwest winds up to 15, occasionally up to 20 with the gust. Now, for Thursday, we'll be sunny and high around 84 again, a little breezy. Friday, well, we'll warm up a bit to about 93 and breezy, sunny sky as well. Then back down to 75.

5 and sunny for Saturday and for Sunday. 50-50 chance of showers in our forecast. Mostly cloudy, highs around only 68. Your weather details 24/7. 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Right now, still at 84 in Mitchell. And we've got those northwest winds at about 9, and they're gusting up to about 16. Hey, we got to roll back into your music for your afternoon. And Ronnie Dunn, Garth Brooks, here you go. It is the Rodeo Man on KMIT.

0: 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And yours too.
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There you go with the great Dolly Parton and 9 to 5 right here on KMIT, and that is the Diamond Store's Golden Nugget for today. As we pull out a gold nugget for you by request, and we thank you for your request at mike@kmit.com right now. And of course, that song, fantastic song, her first movie, as a matter of fact, that she ever did. But Dolly, of course, wrote that for the movie, and that little dun dun dun dun dun dun dun, the clack.

0: Keenan in the very beginning. Yeah, talking about the sound of the typewriters back in the days when you used to have typing pools and whatnot, the clickety-clack rhythm and more. And 9 to 5, huge crossover hit as well. Number one on the Billboard Hot 100, topping the charts and country charts as well. Dolly got herself two Grammy Awards, including Best Country Song and Best Country Vocal Performance by a female. And even nominated for an Academy Award for Best Original Song as well. So all the accolades for 9 to 5. And that is a Mike Kelly Gold Nugget for today. As always, if you got song to sing, you know, if you need something that you don't hear very often, just let us know at MikeKMIT.com. 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

Most people are good. That's true most of the time, I guess. Luke Bryan right here on KMIT. Hey, we're getting ready for Jess to come in for your afternoon to take over the air chair. Right now, in the meantime, between time, Jake Owen. Here you go with Down to the Honky Tonk right here on 105.9 KMIT.

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4: From the Mitchell Now News Desk, I'm Morgan McCarthy. Well, just a reminder to slow down or speed up. A speed limit reminder for drivers traveling in Davidson County on the highways. If another limit isn't posted, the speed limit is 55 miles per hour. Now, county commissioners recently approved designated speed zones on dozens of road segments with lower limits ranging anywhere from 20 to 50 miles per hour. And those include portions of Ullman Street, National Guard Road, and several roads around Highway 37. Signs will mark the beginning and end of each of those designated speed zones. And for a full list and refresher online, you can go to MitchellNow.com. Well, South Dakota is getting ready to recognize 788 Day, as today highlights our state's suicide and crisis lifeline. The Department of Social Services and the Helpline Center are encouraging anyone who's dealing with a mental health or emotional or substance abuse issue to reach out by calling or texting 988. You could text that as well. Since the service launched in 2022, more than 62,000 calls, texts, and chats have been answered by state counselors. And today, September 8th, is recognized nationally as 988 Day. Well, pro golfers will once again descend on South Dakota in September. You've got a chance to step up and take a swing. The Sanford International PGA Champions Tournament is returning to Sioux Falls for an eighth year, and it'll start Friday, the 11th, and run to the 17th. It's the fourth year that the AARP South Dakota is a sponsor, with State Director Eric Eichowski saying the event combines healthy living, community engagement, and volunteerism, some of the organization's biggest priorities.
5: The reality is it gets people out and moving, and that's really what we're looking for. The more that we can encourage people to actively age, it's better for everybody.
4: And that's the latest from the MitchellNow.com News Center.
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2: The agreement between the Department of Homeland Security and Internal Revenue Service sharing data to go after those who are illegally in the U.S. is illegal, rules a unanimous D.C. Circuit Court of Appeals. Mother in Frankfort, Illinois, outside Chicago, has been ordered detained until trial. Corey Walsh accused of murdering her two-year-old son in a case similar to Lindsay Clancy's. ABC's Aaron Katursky.
3: Her attorney says she hopes that everybody comes to see this for what it was. In other words, for what Lindsay Clancy's attorney said that she was in the throes of a psychotic episode after the birth there of this woman's fourth child.
2: International Brent crude oil's going up to near $100 a barrel.
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5: Jess, going to be sunny for the rest of the day, around 84. Clear tonight, 55. Tomorrow, partly sunny with a high of 80. And then on Thursday, mostly sunny and 84. Right now, 83 at the KMIT studio. 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

0: Steven Wilson Jr. with Gary on Real Country 105.9 KMIT. I'm Jess. 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
0: Nice for the rest of the afternoon, sunny and around 84, clear tonight around 55, partly sunny on Wednesday with a high of 80, and then mostly sunny Thursday with a high of 84. Right now, 83 at the KMIT studio. Get weather anytime at KMIT.com. 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

Bailey Zimmerman with Chevy Silverado on Real Country 105.9 KMIT. I'm Jess, and we are already in September. A lot of different events going on, including the Colonel Bowl that is returning to Mitchell on September 12th at Mitchell High School in Joe Quintal Field. Event is putting local school spirit in the spotlight as Mitchell students, their families, and community members all gather during the fall sports season. Also got the Bass Clef Festival, bringing some really great music to

0: to this month's lineup of community activities. Some other really fun, great events going on this month, and you can check them out at MitchellNow.com.
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3: From the Mitchell Now News Desk, I'm Morgan McCarthy. Well, Labor Day may be behind us. Hopefully you had a good one, but September still has plenty to do on the calendar around Mitchell. The Colonel Bowl is coming up the 12th at Mitchell High School and Joe Quintle Field, bringing students, families, and community together for the fall sports season. Looking later in the month, we have the 301 Rods and Rides Car Show, and that'll be September 18th through the 20th with the Main Street Cruise, car show, and some other activities around town. And September's community calendar also includes the Bass Clef Festival, Oktoberfest, and Cornucopia, adding music and seasonal celebrations as Mitchell shifts into fall. If you're planning to attend, you can always get more details online or maybe take a peek into that calendar and plan some family fun at MitchellNow.com. Well, an effort that started in Aurora County is now being recognized across our state. Governor Larry Roden has proclaimed October 2026 First Responders Appreciation Month statewide in South Dakota to honor firefighters, law enforcement officers, EMTs, paramedics, and 911 dispatchers. The governor's proclamation specifically recognizes Aurora County as the first county in our state to designate October as First Responders Appreciation Month, saying that local effort inspired statewide recognition. The proclamation also highlights the large number of volunteer first responders in rural communities and calls attention to the physical and mental demands that they face while providing around-the-clock emergency service. Roden signed the proclamation earlier this year, and that statewide recognition again taking effect next month, already October on our calendars. And a reminder that you can get more event update information, sports, and local headlines anytime when you make your stop at MitchellNow.com. And that's the latest from the MitchellNow.com News Center.
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6: Joseph Kelty, age 93, of Plangaton, passed away Thursday, September 3rd, 2026, at his son's home in Logan, Ohio. Funeral Mass will be at 10:30 a.m. Saturday, September 12th, at St. John's Catholic Church in Plangaton. Burial will be at Mitzvah Cemetery in Plangaton. Visitation will be Friday from 5 until 7 p.m. at the church with a 6:30 p.m. prayer service. Arrangements by the Bittner Funeral Chapel. Henry Musil, age 88, of Aberdeen, passed away on Saturday, August 22nd at Firesteel Healthcare Center in Mitchell. Arrangements are pending under direction of the Bittner Funeral Chapel. Rose Stocking, age 93, of Bismarck, North Dakota, passed away on Thursday, September 3rd, 2026 at Missouri Slope Nursing Home in Bismarck.

0: Mass of Christian Burial will be at 10:30 a.m. Tuesday, September 8th at Holy Spirit Catholic Church in Mitchell. Visitation will be from 9:30 a.m. until the time of Mass. Interment will follow at the American Legion Cemetery in Mitchell. In lieu of flowers, memorials may be directed to the charity of your choice in support of our veterans. Arrangements by the Will Funeral Chapel.
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2: Detained until trial in Frankfort, Illinois, Corey Walsh, accused of murdering her two-year-old son in a case similar to Lindsey Clancy's. ABC's Aaron Katursky.
3: Witnesses also said that she had been texting as recently as 3-4 hours before she allegedly killed her own toddler about the Lindsey Clancy case.
2: Clancy's lawyer, Kevin Reddington, during an ABC News interview today.
4: Mr. President, I would hope that you would consider this young lady, the type of person she is, what she's been through, and consider a pardon.
2: Legal experts and now White House officials say the president can only pardon for federal crimes. Oil prices are rising to near $100 a barrel amid a wave of air attacks on Saudi Arabian oil facilities.
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5: Good afternoon, I'm Jess. Going to be sunny for the rest of the afternoon, around 84. Clear tonight, 55. Partly sunny tomorrow, 80. And then on Thursday, mostly sunny and 84. Right now it's 84 at the KMIT studio. Get weather anytime at KMIT.com. 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

0: 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I'm Jess, and it is time for our KMIT Sports Report. 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
1: 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Mitchell football is now 1-1 on the season after falling on the road to Spearfish Friday night, 47-27. The Colonels return home on Saturday evening to face Douglas with kickoff scheduled at 6 o'clock at Joe Quinno Field. 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Mitchell Girls Soccer is playing against Yankton right now at the Pepsi-Cola Soccer Complex, followed by the boys playing Yankton at 6. And Mitchell Volleyball is hosting Huron at 6:30 tonight as well. At Dakota Wesleyan, the Tiger football team picked up its first win of the season Saturday, beating Doan 34-21 in the GPAC opener. DWU is now 1-1 and travels to Forest City, Iowa Saturday night to take on Wardorf. And the kickoff is set for 6 p.m. with the pregame at 5:35 with the voice of the Tigers, Rod Patterson, doing the play-by-play on KMIT, KMIT.com, and on the Mitchell Now app. Tiger Volleyball also continues its strong start. DWU is improved to 11-1 with a 3-set sweep of Ottawa on Saturday. The Tigers host Morningside Saturday afternoon at 3 o'clock inside the Kristen Family Athletic Center. In Division I football, South Dakota State is 1-1 after dropping a 34-18 decision to Northwestern Saturday night. Jackrabbits return to Brookings this Saturday, hosting New Havens in the Beef Bowl. Kickoff of the Dana J. Dykehouse Stadium is set for 6 p.m. South Dakota remains unbeaten at 2-0. The Coyotes went on the road and defeated Northern Colorado 38-23 last Saturday night. USD returns to the Dakota Dome Saturday afternoon to host Eastern Washington. Kickoff scheduled for 1 p.m. In Major League Baseball, the Twins fell to Detroit 5-4 Monday afternoon. Minnesota is now 68-76 on the season and continues the series with the Tigers tonight at Comerica Park. First pitch set for 5:40 p.m. with Dean Kremer scheduled to start for Minnesota against Drew Anderson for Detroit. That series wraps up tomorrow afternoon at 12:10 with Zevi Matthews scheduled for the start for the Twins against Keiter Montero. And in the NFL, the Minnesota Vikings regular season will open up on Sunday afternoon at U.S. Bank Stadium against Green Bay Pack. Kickoff for the border battle is set for 3:20.

0: 25 Central Time on CBS. And the NFL regular season officially kicks off tomorrow night with a Super Bowl rematch. The New England Patriots visit defending Super Bowl champion Seattle Seahawks at Lumen Field. Kickoff is scheduled for 7:20 Central on NBC and Peacock. Seattle defeated New England in Super Bowl 60 earlier this year, making tomorrow night the first season opener Super Bowl rematch since 2016. From the MitchellNow.com Sports Desk, this has been Mike Kelly with your sports update for this afternoon, brought to you by Blarney's Sports Bar and Grill.
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0: Billy Zimmerman on Real Country 105.9 KMIT. I'm Jess, and coming up on September 19th, less than 2 weeks away, it's Mitchell's Oktoberfest. Dog races, polka music, food trucks, a beer garden, a bunch of games for both kids and adults, plus the 301 Rods and Rides car show. It's going on Mitchell Main Street from 11 to 4. Again, the date is coming up on September 19th.
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0: For the rest of the afternoon, around 83, clear tonight, 55, partly sunny tomorrow with a high of 80, and then on Thursday, another mostly sunny day with a high of 84. Right now, 83 at the KMIT studio. 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
3: If you take an owner's car at gunpoint to avoid getting bashed, is that a crime? The court burned rubber on that question in the case of the rotund robber. I'm Curtis Howard with today's Point of Law.
2: Point of Law on KMIT is brought to you by James D. Taylor, PC.
3: Shorty Flonger would have been the strongest man in the world if the fat on his 5'2" frame had been muscle. But that didn't bother his low-life buddies when they needed a lock picked or a key duplicated. Shorty would do the job in seconds for a mere 15% of the take. He wouldn't have taken Mr. Battyman's car if he hadn't been way outside the city limits without enough green in his jeans for a taxi. And there it was, parked by the curb, with a lock that could be picked by a child of 9. So the little fat man jumped in, jiggled the motor to life, and drove home. Next day he had second thoughts. It wasn't his conscience. It was that it was unprofessional to do such an easy job. It bothered him. So he drove back to where he'd found the car, intending to leave it there for the owner. Trouble was, the owner and two ugly friends happened to be there at the very moment that Shorty climbed out. Battyman snarled, "You! You stole my car! I'm going to break off your leg and beat your head in with it, and my friends are going to help me." Shorty snarled back, "You ingrate! I'm returning your lousy car." And with that, he pulled out the ancient horse pistol he always carried. "Back off, bums. You ain't dealing with kids. Further back. That's it. Yeah, right there." He got back into Battyman's car and drove away. But it wasn't long before the police, acting on Battyman's description, found Shorty at his favorite pool room. They snapped some pick-proof handcuffs on him, and he came to court charged with armed robbery. The district attorney said, "This is a simple case. Shorty pulled a gun for which he had no license and forced Mr. Battyman to give up possession of his automobile. That's robbery, pure and simple." Shorty's attorney said, "No such thing. It was self-defense. He reasonably believed Battyman and his friends were going to beat him to a pulp, so he was justified in what he did. He should be acquitted." Will Shorty get off the hook? We'll find out after this.
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3: If you take an owner's car at gunpoint to avoid getting bashed, is that a crime? No, said an Alaskan court of appeal. Shorty had abandoned his previous criminal act. When he pulled his gun, he was certainly in reasonable fear of attack and serious injury. Doing what he did was the only way he could escape. So what he did was indeed self-defense, and he will be acquitted. It's a point of law.
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1: Officials confirm another air attack on Iranian oil tankers today. ABC News senior Pentagon reporter Louis Martinez.
2: This would follow a pattern that began over the last week or so. And this past weekend, we saw that the United States attacked three tankers owned by, they said, the Islamic Revolutionary Guard Corps.
1: The Pentagon's casualty database has been updated to show an additional 30 troops wounded in the Iran war recently. That makes 820 U.S. troops wounded, 18 others killed. A U.S. official confirms the claim by Iranian state-run media that Iran captured an American underwater drone. The price of Brent crude oil, the international standard, briefly rose to $99 a barrel today before closing around $97. Investors concerned about a wave of air attacks.
3: 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The closer we get to harvest in winter, the more it will pressure supply. I'm Bruce Vollen with Vollen Oil. 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
7: Going to be sunny for the rest of the afternoon, around 81. Clear tonight, 55. Then for tomorrow, partly sunny and 80. Thursday, mostly sunny and a high of 84. Right now, 81 at the KMIT studio. Get weather anytime at KMIT.com. 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

0: Kelsey Hart with Fireworks on Real Country 105.9 KMIT. I'm Jess, and it has been announced that Lainey Wilson is going to be hosting the CMA Awards again this year. Now, this is her second time doing it solo. She did it last year and her third straight year hosting. She is also coming in as the reigning CMA Entertainer of the Year and a 12-time CMA winner. The actual nominations will be announced coming up on Thursday, so I'll give you all the details as soon as I get them. Coming up next, I've got Kane Brown on KMIT.
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0: Real Country 105.9 KMIT with Jelly Roll, his new one called Hands Up. I'm Jess, and I have got some country music history for you and birthdays. Today would have been Patsy Cline's birthday, born on this day in 1932. Also on this day in 2006, the movie Broken Bridges was released. Do you remember this one? This was Toby Keith starring in it, as well as Kelly Preston and Burt Reynolds. This day in 2017 was also a sad day. We lost Troy Gentry, one half of Montgomery Gentry, who was killed in a helicopter crash in Medford, New Jersey.
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0: Sunny for the rest of the day, around 81. Tonight, clear, 55 for the low. Partly sunny tomorrow with a high of 80. And then on Thursday, mostly sunny, a little warmer with a high of 84. Right now, 81 at the KMIT studio. 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

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That's the real country life. 105.9. 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

0: 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That is the latest from Dylan Scott with Dear Big City. I'm Jess. Thank you so much for spending part of your day with me. Coming up next, Backstage Country special guest host celebrating her new album, Honest Woman. It is Miss Carly Pierce. Have a great night. Be safe.
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2: Find out the rest of the story coming up on Backstage Country.